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6: 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Now,
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7: It's okay. 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
1: Well, I went to go get a coffee, so I grabbed my coffee mug and I had a spoon in it. And I guess there was a little bit of dried coffee on the bottom of my coffee spoon, just the tip of it somehow.
2: Okay. Yeah.
1: And I put my spoon in my pocket while I'm making my coffee and running around to the printer and stuff.

0: to get the questions for Cool FM's $1,000 Minute. I came back and I pulled it out. And there was a big fluff ball and like some pocket lint. Now,
1: yeah, I was. You put your spoon in your pocket.
0: Yeah, well, I just put it in my pocket. I mean, these are clean shorts. I just put them on today. Anyway, it was pocket. It's just like a little bit of lint, but it's kind of gross.
1: It's okay. It'll put hair on your chest. You're fine.
0: Oh, that's what I need. More hair on my chest. That's because I don't know where they have a rug.
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1: Heathens.
0: Heathens.
1: Like it.
0: As in, you know, the heathens, the non-believers.
1: Oh, is that what that is?
0: Yes.
1: Okay.
0: You godless heathens.
1: Okay.
0: It comes from, it's a good old Bible reference or something like that.
1: Oh, good, good, good.
0: I don't know.
1: It's one of those songs, it's like, I feel like, you know, some like villains or, you know, should be like coming out of like a movie montage or I don't know. It's a good movie song. Anyway.
0: It's no Darth Vader theme, but I'll give you that.
1: Welcome to Almost Friday.
0: Yep.
1: Woke up with a ripping headache this morning because it's going to rain. That's how I know.
0: Is that how you know?
1: Yeah. See, it's not a need.
0: We don't even need the app.
1: No.
0: We've got Charlie's head.
1: Yep. And body parts, right? Because people's knees start hurting and, you know, elbows and then your, you know, like that's how people can actually tell. You have your own internal app that tells you.
0: I don't know. You know, my joints aren't aching today.
1: No?
0: No.
1: All right. Well.
0: Maybe it's going to rain more in Innisfil than it is here in Barrie.
1: Well, that's usually what happens. I mean, it's still going to be warm, 31. The humidity breaks tomorrow, so we get a bit of a more, like, less humid day. But there is rain in the forecast probably today, the afternoon into this evening.
0: Hopefully I get home in time to get that big bag of yard waste I love sitting out in the backyard.
1: Well, yeah.
0: I forget about those, and then you come home, and then it's been rained on.
1: I know.
0: Like,
1: and then it breaks, and it's a whole thing. It really
0: is. It's a whole thing.
1: All right.
0: All right, let's get a look and see what's happening with traffic first time around, and MJ's following things for us.
2: Off to a pretty quiet start at the moment. Looking good over on the 400 between Barrie and the Holland Marsh and heading on down towards the GTA. We do have reports of a road closure over on Highway 89, hearing that that is shut down between County Road 13 and Concession Road 4. If you have an update for us, let us know. Text us 705-727-1075. Not seeing any problems north of Barrie on Highway 11 heading up to Orillia on 12 and 93 to Midland, 27 to Elmvale. That is looking good. I'm MJ. More traffic in minutes on 107.5 Cool FM.
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0: 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It's Dale and Charlie on your Almost Friday.
1: Almost Friday, and there is some storms potentially this afternoon. Another hot one feeling like 31.
0: Did you bring in an Uber banana today? Did you get another one banana?
1: No, I didn't bring in another Uber banana. I haven't gone. I need to go and stop and get some.
0: Actually, stop.
1: I'm going to stop and get the bananas. No more Ubering a banana.
0: Though yesterday the story was the bruised banana showed up, and it was because they sent one banana.
1: I thought it meant one bunch. I didn't know they were going to send me one banana. And it did. It was bruised.
0: I know. And it was funny because I was going to bring in a banana today because I bought a bunch the other day, and my wife's like, good Lord, that's a lot. I bought a bunch.
1: Oh, you could have shared some bananas with me. Why didn't you do that?
0: I never thought. I forgot mine at home.
1: Oh.
0: That's why I had to stop into Timmy's this morning.
1: Yep.
0: Well, I still can. Oh.
1: Yes.
0: The Timmy's by our place is closing up on Sunday for a month.
1: Yeah. So,
0: for major renovations.
1: Yeah. So Big Bay and Huronia.
0: Yeah.
1: Midnight on Sunday, they're going to shut down from some renos.
0: So I have no bruised banana, but I do have a cookie.
1: I got a cookie too.
0: Did you get the chocolate chunk?
1: No.
0: Oh, I got the
1: Oatmeal raisin.
0: Oh, you see, it was a choice, but I went with the chocolate chunk.
1: It was a cookie kind of day.
0: Cool FM, good morning.
2: Hey, Dale, how you doing?
0: All right, how you doing?
2: Good, good. Charlie, how are you?
1: Living the dream.
2: That's awesome. I was just listening about Uber groceries.
1: Yes.
2: Now, my daughter did what you would do. She ordered four bananas.
1: Right?
2: We got four bunches.
1: See?
2: Of bananas.
1: I think it depends on your Uber guy, because some of them get it and go, oh, you want one bunch. Others go, oh, you want four bunches. It's weird, right?
2: Who wants 16 bananas, though?
1: Well, if you're making some banana bread, I get it.
2: If you're making it. He doesn't know what you're doing.
1: That's true. He doesn't.
2: He hasn't even called and said, do you mean four? Do you mean four bunches?
0: Maybe you've got a pet monkey. I don't know.
1: Yeah. Maybe you have a Marcel. I don't know. Yeah, you know what? There's definitely, I think it is, you almost have to put it in the notes that you want one bunch, no more than five or whatever.
2: Yes. Well, the same driver, she put one avocado.
1: Oh, good Lord.
2: Yes. We got a case.
1: Well, you know, that's what we get for being that lazy, right?
0: Who is this person? I want to order one wine from them. Thanks for calling, man.
2: You guys have a great day.
1: You too.
0: All right, bye.

0: 107.5 Cool FM at 529. Dale and Charlie, almost Friday. Yes, it is. Today's going to be the rainy one. Yeah, looks like probably going to see the showers show up later on today. Maybe even a thunderstorm comes through. Still fairly warm, though. Mid-20s and a bit of humidity thrown in there as well. 19 right now. What's going on with traffic, MJ?
1: Looking at a good drive right now on the 400 between Barrie and the GTA. Not hearing of any issues for you. While the 404 in good shape as well between Newmarket down to Markham. Near Newtek, we do have reports of a road closure on Highway 89, hearing that that is shut down between County Road 13 and Concession Road 4. If there's any updates, let us know. Text us 705-727-1075. Meanwhile, no issues north of Barrie on Highway 11 heading up to Orillia and on 27 to Elmvale, 92 to Wasaga. Looking good. I'm MJ. More traffic in minutes on 107.5 Cool FM.
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2: Good morning. Here's what Barrie's talking about. OPP asking parents in Port Sydney to help crack down on unsafe dirt bike riding. Police say they continue to receive complaints about excessive speed, reckless riding, noise, and bikes being driven on roads, sidewalks, and private property. Parents being urged to make sure young riders understand the rules before someone gets hurt. Officers also reminding riders that failing to stop for police is a serious offense that could lead to criminal charges. Collingwood putting money on the table to boost affordable housing. The town has launched a new incentive program offering up to $70,000 for affordable secondary suites and up to $200,000 per affordable apartment unit. The program also makes municipal land available for development. Applications are open now and close September 8th. The U.S. launched new airstrikes against Iran early today, and Tehran responded by targeting Bahrain, Kuwait, and Qatar in crossfire that has again threatened the interim deal intended to help end the war in the Persian Gulf. The strikes came hours after U.S. President Trump said recent Iranian attacks on ships in the Strait of Hormuz signaled the end of the ceasefire. Oil prices rose and stock markets dropped in response to Trump's declaration. Canada's last captive beluga whales and dolphins are getting a new home. U.S. authorities have approved an emergency rescue plan to relocate up to 28 belugas from marine land. The whales will be split between aquariums in Chicago, Atlanta, Texas, and Spain in what's being called one of the largest marine mammal relocations ever attempted. Music on the Rooftop begins this evening at the downtown branch of the Barrie Public Library, an evening of live acoustic folk music on the Reading Garden rooftop patio. Goes from 6 till 8. Performers can register 15 minutes before the event and are limited to 3 songs or a maximum 10 minutes. Admission is free. In the event of bad weather, the event will be moved indoors. News happens anywhere, anytime. When you see news in the making, loop us in with a text, image, or video at 705-797-1111. Dylan Cease was 3 outs away from his second career no-hitter last night in a 10-0 win over the Giants. Toronto Tempo fell 83-75 to Golden State in women's basketball. Simcoe County Rovers women beat North Mississauga 7-1. First quarterfinal match at the World Cup is today between France and Morocco. Barrie Baycats are home tonight to Welland. Going to get rained on today. The forecast in 30.
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2: Chance of showers this morning, maybe steady through the afternoon with claps of thunder, high 25, humidex 31. Chance of showers into the evening, clouds overnight, low 18, a mix of sun and clouds tomorrow, and a high of 27. 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For updates all day long, follow us on Blue Sky and X at Barrie 360 and online at Barrie360.com.
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0: 69. That was about the speed the guy in front of me was going when we got on the highway today at the on ramp. Oh, you know how that's going to be too. You know how it is when it's like you kind of, you know, when somebody's going slow getting on the.
1: Yes, the idea is to merge and accelerate.
0: Nope.
1: This guy's like, oh, you take my time.
0: And I'm sitting there, and I can see, and there was, we were pinched because there was a transport truck going along the middle lane.
1: Right.
0: So we were getting on, transport truck, we couldn't move over, and there was somebody coming up behind us. There was a couple of cars that were coming up, and they were going to be right up my backside in no time at all. And this person in front of me is like, we got on the main part of the highway, they started going like 73, 74, I'm like, oh my God, Fred, are you using your feet to transport that vehicle? Look, what do you say? Come on.
1: Like, it's early morning. Get there safely.
0: I know. Yes, fine for you. Never mind the guy behind you that's in a three-car pileup.
1: I find that along Big Bay, we get a lot of that as well because the speed changes, right? So you're in a residential at 50, and then it gives you a bit, and then you get to, there's an 80.
0: I think they do that just to jerk your chain to see if they can catch you.
1: Do they ever? Yeah. Do they ever?
0: Let's speed it up, and then we'll slow it down real fast for a little spot, and then we'll speed it back up again.
1: Yeah, let's just see. Let's see what Charlie does.
0: It's a little spot.
1: Just watch your blood boil.
0: All right, well, today, just drive according to the conditions. We're going to check in with MJ shortly and see what's going on. Also, later on today, another chance for you to qualify for Cool FM's Pick Your Prize contest. What will it be? Oh, what will it be? And will you be joining us at Liars Social and Kitchen? Because we want to see you there on September the 11th. That's the date we're going to be having 107 qualifiers. Hopefully you and your plus one coming to join us. And then as we eliminate one after another, and it gets down to that final person standing on stage, and you get to pick from that amazing list. Anything you see on that list, that's what I want. Then that's what you get. I love it. 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When you hear the cue to call later on this morning, seventh caller is what you want to be at that time. 727-1075. Always how you get us here at Cool FM. Speaking of the roads, let's see what's going on now, MJ.
2: Looks like a decent run so far on the 400 between Coldwater to Barrie down to the Holland Marsh. You're in for a good run while not seeing any problems over on the 404 between Newmarket down to Markham, 90 to Angus, and 27 to Elmvale. Not hearing of any issues over on Highway 89. Hearing that it is closed right now between County Road 13 and Concession Road 4 near New Tech. If there is any updates, let us know. Text us 705-727-1075. I'm MJ. More traffic in minutes on 107.5 Cool FM.
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0: 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It is 5:51. Dale and Charlie, how you doing? It is going to be a
1: pretty nice day to
0: pretty
1: start.
0: Pretty nice, but a little soggy. We got some rain showing up a little bit later on.
1: It's just been really warm, so we need to like break that up a little
0: bit.
1: It
0: is, and it's going to be steamy as well today, feeling up around 30. It is time to check in and see what Dan's got for us coming up in the Barrie 360 newsroom.
2: OPP are asking parents to help crack down on unsafe dirt bike riding. That story and more, top of the hour.
1: It's going to be really hot today.
0: Yes.
1: Now, if it's too hot for you, it's too hot for your dog. Okay,
0: yes.
1: We know this.
0: Yes.
1: Now, dogs can overheat much faster than us because they don't sweat like us. They can't.
0: They can sweat through their tongue, but that's about it. And they're wearing a fur coat.
1: Exactly. Also, fun fact, if you have a fluffy, furry dog, you actually shouldn't shave that dog. You should actually just give it a trim because the dog is used to its fur and that's how it regulates properly. Also, here's something to help you navigate if it is too hot, in fact, for your dogs to be outside. Add the temperature and the humidity together, okay? If it totals 150 or higher, too hot.
0: Okay.
1: So the temperature today is going to feel like 30.
0: Now, wait a minute, though. This is if it comes to 150, this has got to be
1: in
0: Fahrenheit.
1: So we have to convert that to us.
0: So 30 has to be converted to Fahrenheit.
1: Right.
0: So I was going to say, let me see. So 25 is 77. Maybe about 85.
1: Okay, 85. Right?
0: Yeah, 30.
1: Okay.
0: Well, what? Yeah, 30.
1: 100% humidity today.
0: Which, I mean, if you add the humidity plus that, it's going to be 185.
1: So, again, 150 or higher, too hot. Too hot for the dogs.
0: Too hot for people.
1: Exactly.
0: Oh, my God, don't leave me in a car.

0: Mornings with Dan.
1: I wasn't always the first person to try something new when it comes to travel. But when we were planning our trip to Ireland, we decided to book a home on Airbnb. It just made sense for us. Because it's not just about having a place to sleep. 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And there's so much variety. 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

0: 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Almost Friday. Hey, almost Friday. It's Dale and Charlie. Well, today's the day we could see a little bit of rain. Yeah, we might see a thunderstorm even popping up later on today as well. Still going to be warm, feeling right around 30 with the humidity. Toasty. And then we get back into some nicer weather for the weekend, which sounds pretty good. How are the roads looking now, MJ?
1: On the 400 between Barrie and the Holland Marsh, and as you're traveling down towards the GTA, it's a good-looking drive. Hopping over to the 404 looks good, too. From Newmarket down to Markham, 12 and 93 on your way to Midland. That's in good shape. While 26 to Stayner, not hearing of any issues. Over on Highway 89 near New Tech, hearing that it is shut down right now between County Road 13 and Concession Road 4. If there's any updates, let us know. Text us 705-727-1075. 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
2: Good morning. Here's what Barrie's talking about. A new wave of American airstrikes against Iran. U.S. forces say as many as 90 military-related targets, including missile launchers, were struck early today. This fresh fighting has sent shockwaves through global energy markets. Oil prices climbing after President Trump questioned whether the current ceasefire can survive. OPP says dangerous dirt bike riding is a growing concern in Port Sydney. Complaints include riders speeding, trespassing, and operating off-road motorcycles in areas where they're not permitted. The OPP encouraging parents to discuss safe and legal riding with their kids. Riders being warned that they could face criminal charges with long-term consequences if they deliberately flee from police. Town of Collingwood hoping new financial incentives will help tackle the housing crunch. It's approved a housing incentive pilot program to provide funding for affordable rental units from basement apartments and garden suites to larger apartment projects. Applications are being accepted until September 8th. U.S. authorities have approved an emergency rescue operation to import the last captive whales and dolphins at Marineland to four marine parks in the U.S. and another in Spain. 30 belugas and four dolphins will be relocated. Care teams will do a health assessment in the coming weeks to prepare them for travel. Bonnie Tyler, the gravelly-voiced Grammy-nominated Welsh pop star, best known for the chart-topping power ballad Total Eclipse of the Heart in 1983, has died. She was hospitalized in May for emergency intestinal surgery and later placed in an induced coma. Tyler was 75. Big moment, local buzz. We want to hear about it. Text us at 705-797-1111. Jays shut out the Giants 10-0. Dylan Cease, oh so close to a no-no, pitching 8 innings of hitless ball. Toronto Tempo lost to Golden State 83-75 in women's basketball. Simcoe County Rovers women walloped North Mississauga 7-1. France and Morocco square off.

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1: Chance of showers this morning, could become steady through the afternoon with a hint of thunder. High 25, humidex 31. Chance of showers into the evening, clouds overnight, low 18. Mix of sun and clouds tomorrow and a high of 27. It's 19 in Barrie. 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

0: 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Dale and Charlie on your almost Friday. A little later on this morning, you are waiting to hear the cue to call for Cool FM's Pick Your Prize contest. 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So when your chance comes, you know exactly what you wanted out of that amazing list of prizes. It is 19 right now. Calm winds. Today, though, it looks like there's probably going to be a little rain coming in today. Maybe even a thunderstorm pops up this afternoon, and it's going to feel warm, too. It's probably going to feel up around 30 with the humidity built in there.
1: So thanks for noticing, by the way.
0: Oh, no. What did I not notice?
1: Do you notice anything different?
0: You get your hair done?
1: Well, I washed it. I'll give you that.
0: Okay. Well, you see, I don't see that every day.
1: Okay, fair.
0: Sorry.
1: Yesterday, I had microneedling done.
0: You did?
1: Yeah.
0: Okay.
1: Do you know what that is?
0: No. Wee little needles?
1: Yeah. Basically, it's this whole procedure where they wash your face twice really, really nice, and then they freeze your whole face so it's all numb.
0: Mm-hmm.
1: Okay?
0: Mm-hmm.
1: And then they spray some crap on you, and then but it's like, it's not like, I don't know how to explain it.
0: It's not quite acupuncture.
1: No, basically, but it's these micro, and the idea is it's like to break the skin or damage your skin a little bit so it creates collagen and it heals itself. So it's supposed to take kind of the wrinkles and everything. Oh, I'm not supposed to touch my face right now.
0: Oh,
1: stress. Anyway. That's the whole idea of this, and
0: so it kind of forces your face to puff itself back up again and get rid of some of the wrinkles?
1: Yeah, like it's supposed to, you know, rejuvenate, and this is sort of like another newer procedure, and, you know, I guess it doesn't come with that stigma that sometimes the other procedures like come with,
0: or whatever kind of
1: but
0: thing,
1: there's also fillers and all these other things.
0: Well, let me see.
1: You know what? It takes a few days.
0: Okay.
1: All right?
0: Okay.
1: Okay? And in fairness, you know, my nurse, right, like my nurse injector, she actually just texted me and she's like, hey, how are you feeling? Is everything good? Mm-hmm. And I said, yes. I said, I feel great. Everything's great. I said, my face is...
0: Don't touch it. Don't touch it.
1: Pretending. My face is like a baby's bottom. Perfect. It's perfect.
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0: Like back to COVID. Don't touch your face.
1: Right? Do you know how hard it's been? I think I'm in the clear now. I can go back and be normal again today. I can touch my face again.
0: Let's see what traffic looks like. And here's MJ.
3: Traveling down the 400, Barry to the GTA. All of that is looking good at the moment. And north of Barry, not seeing any problems on the 400 up to Coldwater. Same goes for Highway 11 heading up to Orillia. Over on 12 and 93 on your way to Midland. That's in good shape. And 26 to Stayner, not hearing of any delays. Over on Highway 89 near Newtek, we do have reports that it is closed down between County Road 13 and Concession Road 4. If there's any updates, give us a shout. 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I'm MJ. 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

0: 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I'll tell you what would be too sweet. Winning $1,000 today to be too sweet.
1: Oh, that would be great.
0: You'll get that chance coming up at 7:40 this morning with Cool FM's $1,000 Minute. Got your 10 questions, got your 60 seconds. You put it all together. Could be a grand in your hand, just like that. It's Dale and Charlie. We'll check the news. Coming up with Dan on the way at 6:30.
1: Not a bad morning to start off. We're sitting at about 19. We get to 25 later, but with the humidex feeling into the 30s, and yes, we could see some rain.
0: Have you noticed when you've traveled lately, and it's been in getting on a plane, so it might have been a while, did you notice any increase in scrutiny from the security officers, TSA?
1: No.
0: No? A TSA traveler, the trip through the airport, hit a high note, you might say, after TSA agents reportedly asked him to play his harmonica to prove it wasn't anything more dangerous than a harmonica.
1: Okay, that's fair.
0: You think so? It's a harmonica.
1: Well, again, you know, like a lot of people are smart. You can put stuff in stuff and I get it.
0: Yeah. Okay. So there's a video that was posted online as usual.
1: Okay.
0: Of a guy standing at a TSA checkpoint with a harmonica in hand, and the officers want to prove the instrument was exactly what he claimed it was.
1: Right.
0: So rather than argue, the guy launches into a brief harmonica performance while TSA agents watched from behind the security counter. By the end of the impromptu concert, the officers were smiling, laughing, and even applauding before accepting the instrument and sending him on his way.
1: More importantly, what song?
0: Well, that's the funny part. One of them actually made a request. They wanted to hear Piano Man next.

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0: 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Dale and Charlie coming up after 7 o'clock. Generation Gap. That's where we need the whole team to play along. The whole family gets to chime in. Talk to the kids. Mom and Dad getting to help out. Okay. Great prizes. Yeah, including that brand new fishing rod and reel from Canadian Sports Fishing Foundation. Very cool. Coming up after 7 o'clock. Sun's peeking past the clouds for now, but I think rain shows up later on today at some point. How are the roads doing, MJ?
1: From Coldwater to Barrie down to the Holland Marsh, the 400 is in good shape at the moment and not hearing of any problems north of Barrie on Highway 11 heading up to Orillia. Meanwhile, 12 and 93 on your way to Midland. Things are looking good. 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
2: Good morning. Here's what Barrie's talking about. OPP asking parents in Port Sydney to help crack down on unsafe dirt bike riding. Police say they continue to receive complaints about excessive speed, reckless riding, noise, and bikes being driven on roads, sidewalks, and private property. Parents are being urged to make sure young riders understand the rules before someone gets hurt. Officers also reminding riders that failing to stop for police is a serious offense that could lead to criminal charges. Collingwood putting money on the table to boost affordable housing. The town has launched a new incentive program offering up to $70,000 for affordable secondary suites and up to $200,000 per affordable apartment unit. The program also makes municipal land available for development. Applications are open now. They close September 8th. The U.S. launched new airstrikes against Iran early today, and Tehran responded by targeting Bahrain, Kuwait, and Qatar in crossfire that has again threatened the interim deal intended to help end the war in the Persian Gulf. The strikes came hours after U.S. President Trump said recent Iranian attacks on ships in the Strait of Hormuz signaled the end of the ceasefire. Oil prices rose and stock markets dropped in response to Trump's declaration. Canada's last captive beluga whales and dolphins are getting a new home. U.S. authorities have approved an emergency rescue plan to relocate up to 28 belugas from Marineland. The whales will be split between aquariums in Chicago, Atlanta, Texas, and Spain in what's being called one of the largest marine mammal relocations ever attempted. Music on the Rooftop begins this evening at the downtown branch of the Barrie Public Library, an evening of live acoustic folk music on the Reading Garden Rooftop patio. Goes from 6 till 8. Performers can register 15 minutes before the event and are limited to 3 songs or a maximum 10 minutes. Admission is free. In the event of bad weather, the event will be moved indoors. News happens anywhere, anytime. When you see news in the making, loop us in with a text, image, or video at 705-797-1111. Dylan Cease was 3 outs away from his second career no-hitter last night in a 10-0 win over the Giants. Toronto Tempo fell 83-75 to Golden State in women's basketball. Simcoe County Rovers women beat North Mississauga 7-1. First quarterfinal match of the World Cup is today between France and Morocco. Barrie Baycats are home tonight to Welland. We're going to get rained on today. The forecast in 30.
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2: Chance of showers this morning. Could be steady through the afternoon with thunder, high 25, humidex 31. Chance of showers into the evening, cloudy overnight, low 18. Mix of sun and clouds tomorrow and a high of 27. 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
1: Well done.
0: Kind of a weird look out there right now. It's kind of hazy.
1: Clouding over a little bit, but it's still going to be hot and the chance for thunderstorms this afternoon.
0: Yeah, so kind of our one steamy day. But then getting on to the weekend, it does look beautiful for the weekend. Tomorrow looks nice. Saturday looks outstanding.
1: Open Air Dunlop.
0: Butter Tart Festival. Kim Mitchell performing.
1: Yeah, it looks really fun.
0: It's going to be a great day to be downtown on Saturday. The weather looks stellar for it. Alrighty, coming up after 7 o'clock, Cool FM Generation Gap. $1,000 minute on the way as well a little bit later on. But right now, an interesting and intriguing little fun fact from Charlie as he head into work.
1: Well, here's something interesting. Gen Z and HR have officially killed office romances.
0: I get why HR would.
1: Well, back in the day, for example, the Mad Men era, the 60s, the 70s.
0: Sure.
1: I would say just approaching into mid-80s, right?
0: 80s.
1: Which started to die off a little bit.
0: A little bit.
1: Office romances.
0: Not where I worked.
1: I know. Even in the 90s, right? I think it depends. Like, when you were in a big office, like a big corporate.
0: Maybe if you're in corporate, you're in one of those huge towers downtown Toronto. Then it's different.
1: Even when I was working in Toronto in a much bigger company.
0: Yeah.
1: You know, you saw a lot of that. Now, office hookups even, those are down.
0: Mm-hmm.
1: 100% as
0: well. Mm-hmm, mm-hmm. Well, you know, the old don't fish off the company pier.
1: Well, I mean, but a lot of people back in the day, that's how they met each other.
0: True enough. Oh, no, I've got a couple of friends who literally met at work. She's in HR.
1: Wow.
0: He walked in his first day, hung over from celebrating the night before, and met her there to be introduced and brought into the company. So she met him in a less than perfect state, married for 32 years now.
1: Wow, and what a great story.
0: I know. Now, the only problem is every time they have a fight, she writes them up.
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0: Yeah, it's kind of awkward.
1: That would be kind of funny. Seriously, hon, you're writing me up again?
0: Exactly. Okay. Just so long as she never invites, like, his direct boss over for dinner. Then, you know, it's going to be bad. Mm. It's bad.
1: Yeah.
0: Let's get a look at traffic details, MJ.
3: A good drive right now on the 400 between Barrie and the GTA. You're off to a good start. While the 404 from Newmarket down to the Markham area, not hearing of any setbacks for you. 92 on the way to Wasaga, that's in good shape. And 27 to Elmvale, 89 to Alliston. So far, no major setbacks there. If you do spot a problem on the roads, let us know about it. 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I'm MJ. 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
12: 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Officials say these incidents could have been prevented by getting a locate. Avoid risky digs and always click before you dig. 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

0: 107.5 Cool FM at 6:48. How are you? It's Dale and Charlie on your almost Friday.
1: Yeah, it is almost Friday.
0: And it's going to be steamy today.
1: Mm-hmm.
0: Just on account of the fact that we've got that chance of showers, maybe a thunderstorm popping up through the day today, which wouldn't be bad. Save us putting out the sprinkler or watering the plants in the garden. A little rain's not a bad thing, but it is going to feel steamy. 25, but it's going to feel about 30.
1: Actually, rain could come sooner than later.
0: Really?
1: Yeah, I'm thinking around 11 or so.
0: Oh, man, that yard waste bag I left sitting out in the backyard is going to get drenched.
1: Yeah, you'll be fine.
0: It's going to be all sloppy and messy.
1: Well, you know, such is life.
0: I work with one of them every day.
1: Yeah, it's true. Yes, you do.
0: All right, right now it's currently sitting at 19. What's on the way at 7 o'clock, Dan?
2: 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That story and more, top of the hour.
0: We'll find out what's trending next as well.
1: We have lost another musical icon.
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0: Okay, what's going on, Charlie?
1: Are we in the quarterfinals now for soccer?
0: Starts today. Yes.
1: Right. And
0: France
1: then
0: and Morocco play today.
1: July 19th is that final soccer match.
0: In Jersey.
1: And then they have announced, you know, this sort of first ever halftime show. Which is brilliant. So we told you before, we know it's going to be Madonna, it's going to be Shakira, we have BTS, now Justin Bieber.
0: Biebs!
1: They got Biebs in there now.
0: First he's at the NHL draft, now this?
1: I don't know, Biebs is like, there's a comeback, there's something going on. But that is going to be for a really...
0: It's a good show.
1: And a great cause.
0: They're going to have to speed it up, though, because you don't have that luxury of the long halftime break like at the Super Bowl, right?
1: They have 11 minutes, they said. Yeah, 11-minute show.
0: That's going to be quick.
1: And a lot of the funds are going to be going to support soccer and social projects around the world.
0: Okay.
8: It

0: morning, we are learning, tragically, of the death of Bonnie Tyler at the age of 75. Died in a hospital in Portugal after undergoing emergency surgery.
1: She has been in hospital for some time now.
0: Yeah.
1: I'm not sure what the actual problem
0: was. Something was going on. I mean,
1: but it's been ongoing for several months.
0: Right. And, you know, it's unfortunate. I mean, Faster Than the Speed of Light was nominated for a Grammy in 1984. Of course, yeah. Total Eclipse of the Heart.
1: Yeah. Yeah.
0: I mean, she was on Eurovision not too long ago.
1: Holding Up for a Hero was from the Footloose soundtrack.
0: Yes.
1: I can still see Kevin Bacon doing the warm-up dance to it. Incredible.
0: Yeah.
1: And, of course, It's a Heartache was the first one I recall, but I remember that because it was from the 70s.
0: And it went number one in Canada in 1978.
1: Yeah, 78.
0: There
1: yeah.
0: you go. So,
1: and that raspy voice, I always said, her and Rod Stewart.
0: Oh, yeah.
1: They both have that same
0: raspy.
1: Did
0: they ever do a
1: They did.
0: Oh, could
1: they
0: you
1: didn't.
0: Imagine?
1: Yeah, well, probably couldn't tell the two apart half the time.
0: Oh,
1: she had,
0: wow.
1: She had a great voice. And that's,
0: you know,
1: that's sad news.
0: Yeah, it is sad news. And you know, we often play the cover of Total Eclipse of the Heart.
1: No.
0: But here's the original. Here is the original, kids. Bonnie Tyler. So good.
1: That's what's trending on Cool FM.

0: 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Bonnie Tyler. It is 6:59. Dale and Charlie, the clouds moving in. Well, we're looking at some rain today. Probably going to see a shower. Thunderstorm pops up. A little bit sticky, feeling about 30 with the humidity. Generation gaps on the way shortly. Make sure the whole team is ready to play. Okay, kids, adults, we're all set. All right, give us about 10 minutes for that. Right now, let's check traffic with MJ.
1: The 400 continues to be in good shape at the moment between Barrie and the Holland Marsh. Heading on down towards Toronto, so far no major delays. Over on the 404, Newmarket down to the Markham area, you're in for a good run. Over on 89 to Alliston, not finding any problems. 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
2: Good morning. Here's what Barrie's talking about. A new wave of American airstrikes against Iran. U.S. forces say as many as 90 military-related targets, including missile launchers, were struck early today. This fresh fighting has sent shockwaves through global energy markets. Oil prices are climbing after President Trump questioned whether the current ceasefire can survive. OPP says dangerous dirt bike riding is a growing concern in Port Sydney. Complaints include riders speeding, trespassing, operating off-road motorcycles in areas where they're not permitted. The OPP encouraging parents to discuss safe and legal riding with their kids. Riders being warned they could face criminal charges with long-term consequences if they deliberately flee from police. Town of Collingwood hoping new financial incentives will help tackle the housing crunch. It's approved a housing incentive pilot program to provide funding for affordable rental units from basement apartments and garden suites to larger apartment projects. Applications are being accepted until September 8th. U.S. authorities have approved an emergency rescue operation to import the last captive whales and dolphins at Marineland to four marine parks in the States and another in Spain. 30 belugas and four dolphins will be relocated. Care teams will do a health assessment in the coming weeks to prepare them for travel. Bonnie Tyler, the gravelly-voiced, Grammy-nominated Welsh pop star, best known for the chart-topping power ballad Total Eclipse of the Heart in 1983, has died. She was hospitalized in May for emergency intestinal surgery and was later placed in an induced coma. Tyler was 75. Big moment, local buzz. We want to hear about it. Text us at 705-797-1111. Jay shut out the Giants 10-0. Dylan Cease this close to a no-no, pitching eight innings of hitless ball. Toronto Tempo lost to Golden State 83-75 in women's basketball. Basketball, Simcoe County Rovers women walloped North Mississauga 7-1. France and Morocco square off today in the first quarterfinal match at the World Cup. The Barrie Baycats host Welland. Today's one-word weather, unsettled. The forecast in 30.
3: They greet you at the

0: town with thunder, high 25, humidex 31. Chance of showers into the evening, cloudy overnight, low 18. Mix of sun and clouds tomorrow and a high of 27. It's 19 in Barrie. For updates all day long, follow us on Blue Sky and X at Barrie 360 or online at Barrie360.com.
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0: 97.5 Cool FM and Kelly Clarkson. 7:10 Dale and Charlie. Almost Friday.
1: Almost.
0: Steamy today.
1: Oh, yeah.
0: Yeah. It's going to be a bit moist. With a high climate of 30, well, feeling 30 with the humidex.
1: I think like later morning is when we might start to see a little bit of shower activity, but that's what it is today. But it cools things down for Friday, and then the weekend looks great.
0: It does look gorgeous.
1: Great.
0: Yeah. 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What a prize we got.
1: Mm-hmm.
0: Great flag store prize pack. The Generation Gap prize pack coming your way. Lots of fun stuff for the summer. And speaking of fun for the summer, holy man, a brand new fishing rod and reel courtesy of the Canadian National Sport Fishing Foundation. These things are awesome.
1: Mm-hmm.
0: But here's where the teamwork comes into it. So we need to talk to the whole team. Kids, make sure you got an adult ready to help out, because you're going to need help on this one. I think you will anyway. 727-1075 for the Generation Gap. This classic video game showed up in arcades on this very day back in 1981.
1: Wow.
0: But there's still online versions and downloadable versions to this very day.
1: Mm-hmm.
0: Are you ready? You're going to get the sound effects, but that's it.

0: You know what? If you played the video game, you go, I know that one.
1: Mm-hmm.
0: The question is, what video game are all those sounds from? Is that Asteroids? Is that Donkey Kong? Or is that Frogger? 727-1075. Which one of those video games has all those sound effects in it? 727-1075 for the Cool FM Generation Gap. Give us a call, kids. We want to say hi and talk to you and let you win these great prizes. And get somebody to help you out with that. Tell us what video game that is, okay? Time to check the roads, and MJ's following traffic for us.
2: Looking pretty good out there this morning. From Coldwater to Barrie to the Holland Marsh, not hearing of any issues for you. And down to the GTA looks good, too. While the 404 southbound, just finding a little bit of volume starting up between Davis and St. John's Side Road. No problems over on 92 to Wasaga and on 27 to Elmvale. 89 on the way to Alliston is looking good. 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
0: Yep, I know. All the gamers know this one. 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
9: Hi there, we have Colson with us.
8: Colson! All right, can we say hi to Colson?
10: Hello!
8: Hello, Colson, how are you?
10: Good.
8: Good.
11: Good, good. Are you having a good summer? Yeah, what are you doing? What's the funnest thing you've done so far this summer?
10: At the cottage.
11: A party?
10: Oh, at the cottage.
11: Oh, you're at the cottage. Well, that sounds super fun.
8: Well, if you got a cottage, you could probably try and do a little fishing out there, couldn't you?
10: Yeah.
11: Yes. Yeah, that's perfect.
8: Okay, well, here's what we're going to do. We're going to play a couple of noises here, and then Mom's going to be able to tell what game this is from, okay? And then she's going to help you answer the question so you can win the prize, okay, Colson?
10: Okay.
8: Okay, here comes the noises again for Mom to hear. Now, Mom has to just tell us, is that from Asteroids, Donkey Kong, or Frogger? And then she'll tell you, okay?
10: Asteroids!
11: Yeah!
8: Did we get it? Sure!
11: Donkey Kong!
8: Okay! Donkey Kong! Yay!
9: Donkey Kong.
8: Yes, it is Donkey Kong. Hey, guess what? Colson, you got a flat... are you there?
9: Yeah.
11: Okay. Just checking.
8: You got a flag store prize pack, which all kinds of fun stuff in it for the summer, and you've got a brand new fishing rod and reel that you can try out, okay?
10: Okay.
8: Thank you. You're very welcome. Thanks for playing along this morning.
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1: Nope.
0: You can try.
1: Yeah, well, you could, but, you know, you probably wouldn't do well.
0: You'll get the chance to, because coming up in about 20 minutes, we are going to play Cool FM's $1,000 minute. 10 questions in 60 seconds today. It can get you $100 in Lotto 649 tickets and, of course, $1,000 if you can pull it off. Hey, it's Dale and Charlie on your Almost Friday. Good-looking day. If you like rain, I'm happy because, you know what? I did cut the lawns yesterday.
1: Right, okay.
0: And so the rain today is a perfect thing.
1: Because you don't want it to get all burnt and gross.
0: Exactly. So rain is going to be a good thing today and better today than tomorrow and Saturday. Because then we're on to the weekend, and the weather looks outstanding, especially for things like the Butter Tart Festival, Open Air Dunlop, Kim Mitchell. It's going to be happening downtown on Saturday.
1: Yeah.
0: Weather looking stellar for it.
1: Mm-hmm.
0: Yeah, it is going to feel a bit steamy today. Later on this morning, we are going to have the Cool FM Pick Your Prize contest. You got to wait for the cue to call. When you hear it, you want to be caller number 7. That's 727-1075. And if you are caller number 7, you're going to qualify to get yourself in to join us at Liars Kitchen and Social on September the 11th. And at that time, if you're the last one standing, you're going to have a chance to pick from all these amazing prizes, like that great Get on the Water package from Sandy Cove Marine.
1: Mm-hmm.
0: I mean, man, we're talking a Marlin fishing boat. We're talking a motor, trailer, paddle boards, all kinds of water toys, the whole nine yards.
1: Wow.
0: Amazing. 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

0: 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It is 7:29. How you doing? It's Dale and Charlie. Welcome to your almost Friday. 20 right now in Barrie. A little steamy out there already. You can feel how humidity's going to build in. Comes along with a little bit of rain probably later on. Maybe even a thunderstorm. 10 minutes from now, 60 seconds and 10 questions could equal $1,000 for you on Cool FM's $1,000 Minute coming up at 7:40. Cool FM traffic now, MJ.
1: Looks pretty good out there on the 400 southbound between Barrie and the GTA. Continues to be a nice run, but on the southbound 404, we do have a little bit of volume between Davis and St. John's Side Road. Meanwhile, not seeing any problems over on 12 and 93 on your way to Midland, over on 27 to Elmvale and 90 to Angus, 89 to Alliston. You're off to a good run there. 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I'm MJ. More traffic in minutes on 107.5 Cool FM.
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2: Good morning. Here's what Barrie's talking about. Canada's last captive beluga whales and dolphins are getting a new home. U.S. authorities have approved an emergency rescue plan to relocate up to 28 belugas from Marineland. The whales will be split between aquariums in Chicago, Atlanta, Texas, and Spain in what's being called one of the largest marine mammal relocations ever attempted. OPP asking parents in Port Sydney to help crack down on unsafe dirt bike riding. Police say they continue to receive complaints about excessive speed, reckless riding, noise, and bikes being driven on roads, sidewalks, and private property. Parents are being urged to make sure young riders understand the rules before someone gets hurt. Officers also reminding riders that failing to stop for police is a serious offense that could lead to criminal charges. Collingwood is putting money on the table to boost affordable housing. The town has launched a new incentive program offering up to $70,000 for affordable secondary suites and up to $200,000 per affordable apartment. Unit. The program also makes municipal land available for development. Applications are open now and close September 8th. The U.S. launched new airstrikes against Iran early today, and Tehran responded by targeting Bahrain, Kuwait, and Qatar in crossfire that has again threatened the interim deal intended to help end the war in the Persian Gulf. The strikes came hours after U.S. President Trump said recent Iranian attacks on ships in the Strait of Hormuz signaled the end of the ceasefire. Oil prices rose and stock markets dropped in response to Trump's declaration. Music on the Rooftop begins this evening at the downtown branch of the Barrie Public Library, an evening of live acoustic folk music on the Reading Garden rooftop patio. Goes from 6 till 8. Performers can register 15 minutes before the event and are limited to 3 songs or a maximum 10 minutes. Admission is free. In the event of bad weather, they'll move things indoors. News happens anywhere, anytime. When you see news in the making, loop us in with a text, image, or video at 705-797-1111. Dylan Cease was 3 outs away from his second career no-hitter last night in a 10-0 win over the Giants. Toronto Tempo fell 83-75 to Golden State in women's basketball. Simcoe County Rovers women beat North Mississauga 7-1. The first quarterfinal match of the World Cup is today between France and Morocco. The Barrie Baycats are home tonight to Welland. Going to get rained on today. The forecast in 30.
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2: Cancer showers this morning might be steady through the afternoon and come with thunder. High 25, humidex 31. Chance of showers into the evening. Clouds overnight, low 18. Mix of sun and clouds tomorrow, high 27. 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For updates all day long, follow us on Blue Sky and X at Barrie 360 or online at Barrie360.com.
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If it was only that easy to win $1,000. You're going to get your chance because shortly we got 10 questions, 60 seconds, and you can play Cool FM's $1,000 Minute. 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Right after Tiffany.

0: 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Song that was number one on the charts my first full year in radio. Isn't that wild?
1: What was that, 1986?
0: 87.
1: Oh, it's close.
0: I started in 86, but it was 87. Yeah,
1: that
0: was
1: wow, my
0: first
1: now you
0: full year.
1: Aging yourself,
0: and I was sitting there and I was dropping the needle on the 45.
1: Well, I'm glad you said dropping the needle.
0: Oh, my. It's 7:40. It's Dale and Charlie. Almost Friday.
1: Yeah.
0: We get the wet weather out of the way today, and then the weekend looks fantastic. So showers could be showing up later on. Still a little steamy, around 30 for the high. Let's get into the Cool FM $1,000 Minute, which is brought to you by the Peggy Hill Team. Keeping it real all the way to sold. Reach out now at PeggyHill.com. We've got the 10 questions right here.
1: Mm-hmm.
0: You've got your 60 seconds. If you're calling number 7, you can give it a shot. And you are going to be walking away with $100 in Lotto 649 tickets.
1: Nice.
0: Okay. All righty. You're doing that. 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
2: Not seeing any problems on the 400 between Coldwater down to Barrie and down to the Holland Marsh, but it is going to slow down a bit between Finch and the 401 as you're heading into Toronto. The 404 southbound, we got some light volume from Davis to St. John's Side Road. No problems over on 89 to Alliston, over on 26 to Stainer, and 92 on the way to Wasaga. So far, so good. I'm MJ. More traffic in minutes on 107.5 Cool FM.
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0: Okay, almost Friday. Seems like a fine time for James to walk away with $1,000.
1: I think so.
0: You think so, James?
11: It is. I'm having trouble hearing you guys, so.
1: Really?
0: Are you really?
11: Yeah.
0: I don't know why.
11: Okay, well, I don't either.
1: Are we far away?
0: Are we okay still?
1: Are we on speaker?
11: Let me see if there's a volume button on my phone.
1: Yeah, maybe. Yeah. There probably is on the side there. Crank it up.
0: You sound great to us. How about now?
11: Okay, maybe that did it.
0: Can you hear us now?
11: Ah, that's better.
1: It was you, not us.
11: We're always
1: loud.
0: All right. Hey, you know what? 10 questions, 60 seconds. Now you get them all right, it's $1,000. You know that if you don't know it, say pass, and then we'll come back to it if time permits.
11: Right.
0: And James, the first answer you give us is the one that we always take, okay?
11: All right.
0: Here we go, James Morrow. 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Your 60 seconds begins right now. Actress Maya Hawke from Stranger Things celebrated her birthday yesterday, but who's her famous mom?
11: Pass.
0: What ingredient gives Jell-O its signature jiggle?
11: Gelatin.
0: Lewis Tomlinson is performing at Scotiabank Arena next week. What boy band was he in?
11: Pass.
0: In sports like volleyball and tennis, what is the term for a serve that lands untouched in the opponent's court?
11: Ace.
0: In order to be declared a winning of a chess game, you must get your opponent's king in what?
11: Sorry, say it again.
0: In order to be declared winner of a chess game, you must get your opponent's king in what?
11: Check.
0: When listing the days of the week alphabetically, what day would come first?
11: Friday.
0: What's the name of Barry's Beach by the Yacht Club?
11: Centennial.
0: In this classic Western series, The Lone Ranger, what was the name of the Lone Ranger's white horse?
11: Silver.
0: Back in the day, what did new dads traditionally hand out to celebrate the birth of a baby? What did a new dad hand out when he was having a baby?
11: Cigars.
0: Cigars.
1: Mm-hmm. You know, you were close on number 5.
0: Yeah.
1: With the chess game. You said check.
0: It's checkmate.
1: Checkmate.
11: Okay.
1: It would probably be easier if the question said, what do you say when you win?
0: Yeah, maybe.
11: Something like that.
1: Yeah, that would have been easy. But that's the point.
0: Yeah.
11: Oh, well. Yeah. I didn't know some of the others anyway. I know Uma Thurman now.
0: Uma Thurman.
1: Because Maya Hawke is Ethan Hawke's
0: and Uma Thurman's kid.
11: Didn't know that.
0: Johnson's Beach. That's Johnson's, the one by the Yacht Club is Johnson's Beach.
1: And One Direction.
0: And Lewis Tomlinson is the
1: One Direction guy.
0: Guy from One Direction.
1: One of those guys.
0: You know what? Hey, you know what? You are walking away with something, though, James. $100 in Lotto 649 tickets, and you never know what's going to happen there, okay?
11: You never know.
0: All right, man. Thanks for playing along this morning.
11: Thank you.
0: You get your next chance to play tomorrow morning. Coming up, 7:40 is when we do it. You'll get your 10 questions in 60 seconds. See if you can walk away with a grand on Cool FM's $1,000 Minute. Here's Ed Sheeran now.

0: There's Ed Sheeran and Bad Habits on 107.5 Cool FM. It's Dale and Charlie, 751. Dan, what do you got for us coming up in the Barry 360 newsroom?
1: OPP are asking parents to help crack down on unsafe dirt bike riding. 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
2: I've got a cramp in my ass and it won't go. Numbing in my ass and it won't blow. I don't know. I got nothing. It's just, all of a sudden, I just got this knot in my butt.
0: You have had, is it the same cheek as last time?
2: No, I think it's a different cheek.
0: Really?
2: I think it's
0: from one cheek to the other.
2: I know. I think it's because I think I was lying on it the wrong way or something last night, and I was like, you know, when you turn over in bed.
0: So let me get this straight. You got a cramp in your cramp in your butt.
2: Mm-hmm.
0: You got a sore hip. Your knee hurts or something too because it's going to rain.
2: No, my head hurts because it's going to rain.
0: Head hurts because it's going to rain.
2: Because it's going to rain.
0: I see. So
2: yeah. Okay.
0: Her head and her butt.
2: Yeah. Well, that's where I exfoliate the most air from.
0: Exfoliate?
2: Exfoliate?
0: Expel.
2: That's it. That's what I said. Oh, Dale is a lucky man. Lucky man.
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0: 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When you hear it, seventh caller is what you want to be, because you want to be at that party at Liars Kitchen and Social on September 11th. Yes, you do. 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All right. When you hear the cue to call, seventh caller is what you want to be. 727-1075. A little sun cloud mix going on right now, but pretty good chance we could probably see some rain later on. And feeling around 30. How are the roads looking, MJ?
1: It's a good drive out there this morning as you travel down the major routes from Coldwater to Barrie to the Holland Marsh. The 400 is looking good. Further down the line, though, it does get typically busy as you're approaching Finch, heading down to the 401 as you make your way into Toronto. Meanwhile, the 404 not looking too bad either, but there is a little bit of volume between Davis Drive and St. John's Side Road. Nothing too heavy, though. Meanwhile, Highway 12 and 93 on the way to Midland. That's in good shape for you. Over on 92 to Wasaga, not hearing of any delays. And 27 to Elmvale looks good, too. 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I'm MJ. More traffic in minutes on 107.5 Cool FM.
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2: Good morning. Here's what Barrie's talking about. A new wave of American airstrikes against Iran. U.S. forces say as many as 90 military-related targets, including missile launches, were struck early today. This fresh fighting has sent shockwaves through global energy markets, oil prices climbing after President Trump questioned whether the current ceasefire can survive. OPP say dangerous dirt bike riding is a growing concern in Port Sydney. Complaints include riders speeding, trespassing, and operating off-road motorcycles in areas where they're not permitted. The OPP encouraging parents to discuss safe and legal riding with their children. Riders being warned they could face criminal charges with long-term consequences if they deliberately flee from police. Town of Collingwood hoping new financial incentives will help tackle the housing crunch. It has approved a housing incentive pilot program to provide funding for affordable rental units from basement apartments and garden suites to larger apartment projects. Applications are being accepted until September 8th. U.S. authorities have approved an emergency rescue operation to import the last captive whales and dolphins at Marineland to four marine parks in the States and another in Spain. 30 belugas and four dolphins will be relocated. Care teams will do a health assessment in the coming weeks to prepare them for travel. Bonnie Tyler, the gravelly-voiced, Grammy-nominated Welsh pop star, best known for the chart-topping power ballad Total Eclipse of the Heart in 1983, has died. She was hospitalized in May for emergency intestinal surgery and was later placed in an induced coma. Tyler was 75. If it's news to you, it could be news to us too. Text us at 705-797-1111. Jay shut out the Giants 10-0. Dylan Cease so close to a no-no, pitching 8 innings of hitless ball. Toronto Tempo lost to Golden State 83-75 in women's basketball. Simcoe County Rovers women walloped North Mississauga 7-1. France and Morocco square off today in the first quarterfinal match at the World Cup, and the Barrie BayCats host Welland tonight. Today's one-word weather, unsettled. The forecast in 30.
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Yeah, we'll take another splash.

mundane, a masterpiece. Oh my, my, oh my, my love. I take one look at you, you're taking me out.

0: Dodgers, Little Miss Can't Be Wrong. That's a good song.
1: Sure is.
0: How are you? It's Dale and Charlie. It's a good day because it's almost Friday.
1: Yeah.
0: It's warming up, though. Sun cloud, and it feels like 28 now with the humidity at Cool FM.
1: What is your dream job? Because this sounds so cool.
0: I've got it.
1: Okay, look at you. Living the dream, Dale.
0: Day in and day out.
1: Jeopardy is hiring a new clue writer.
0: Oh, okay.
1: Now, this is a gig that could pay up to like $180,000. One position open. This is a job that does not become available often. They're writers, researchers. They're kind of there for the
0: feeling that company is one of those ones that's kind of like, you know,
1: you're in it for the long
0: grave
1: haul.
0: Sort of thing.
1: Exactly. So somebody either kicked it or has retired. I'm not sure.
0: Yep.
1: All right. And I thought, wow, this would be super cool.
0: You gotta be such a brainiac,
1: I think,
0: to do that.
1: Well, that's the problem. See, I thought at first, I'm like, wow, this is something I could apply for because, you know, you have to have the ability to create content and make things up. And I'm like, no. So here's what you have to do.
0: Okay.
1: Mm-hmm. If you want to be this, whatever they call it, clue member, you have to take that online quiz, which potential Jeopardy contestants take. Okay, so this is this quiz where
0: to get into it, to make sure you're
1: 50
0: eligible.
1: Questions basically, and you have 15 seconds to answer each one. That's a lot. After proving your trivia knowledge there, you'll need to create possible clues, 12 categories across business, food, history, pop culture, and science. Then
0: okay.
1: Next.
0: Yeah.
1: The game show wants you to pen 3 final Jeopardy clues.
0: Okay.
1: Then fact check, prove them without using AI or Wikipedia.
0: Gotcha.
1: Well, this sounds very complicated.
0: Yeah, I know, but the fun thing about it is with Jeopardy, everything's backwards. Because you know what? They put the answer up first,
1: so
0: and you have to come up
1: is,
0: with a question, right?
1: Right.
0: So with everything being backwards, that plays into the way that your mind works half the time anyway.
1: Well, that's what I thought. I figured this would be great for me. You know what? I should try to take this questionnaire and see if I can do it.
0: Do you really want to bum yourself out?
1: I'm going to try.
0: Okay. All right. You get the questionnaire ready.
1: Yeah, okay. I can totally, it's fine. I can totally do it.
0: And we're going to come back and do it after we see how traffic's moving with MJ.
2: You're going to find a little bit of volume, a bit of a slowdown on the southbound 400 approaching Finch down to the 401 as you make your way into Toronto. Meanwhile, north of Barrie, not finding any problems on the 400 heading up to Coldwater. While Highway 11, that's in good shape as well between Orillia and Barrie. Meanwhile, 92 to Wasaga, not finding any problems. 26 to Stainer and 89 on your way to Alliston. Looks good too. I'm MJ. More traffic in minutes on 107.5 Cool FM.
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1: Okay, ready?
0: Yeah.
1: I'm going to take the adult practice Jeopardy test. Ready? Here we go.
0: Okay.
1: U.S. presidents. Oh, good. B, he succeeded James Madison. He succeeded the Hoover guy.
0: The Hoover guy?
1: Hoover.
0: No.
1: The Bible. In Genesis chapter 4, the Lord set a mark upon his brothers, lest any findings him should kill him. Who is God? Totally got that one right. Oh, here's art. Here's art. This armless statue was discovered in pieces on Melrose in 1820. I don't know. Weight and measure. Okay. 4 pounds equals this many ounces. 4 pounds. 5. Okay, fine. 60. I was going to say that. You didn't let me say that. Novels of the 18th century. Good, when you were born. Edward Rochester catches the eye of this title heroine. Who is Eve? Four-letter words.
0: This is your category.
1: Right there. I don't even need to read the question. Five-syllable words. Oh, here we go. It's the fear of foreigners. Who is Donald Trump?
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0: 107.5 Cool FM, and there's Loud Luxury and Crash. How are you? It's Dale and Charlie. Oh, don't forget, you'll be ready to qualify for your chance to pick your prize. It's coming up in like the next half hour or so. You just got to be ready. 727-1075. Yeah, you know, when it's time. When it's time. And you want to be the seventh caller at that time. Looks like it's going to be about 30 today and probably going to see some rain showing up later on. We're going to find out what's trending coming up.
1: Could there be a residency? Oh, fingers crossed. Oh,
0: fingers crossed. All right. Cool FM. Hi, good morning.
2: Hi. Am I caller seven?
0: Well, you see, you have to wait for the cue to call first. So that's when you hear us come on and go, be caller seven now.
2: I just caught the very end of it.
0: I know. I'm just giving you the heads up that it will be coming up by 9 o'clock sometime between now and 9, but it's good to see you're prepared.
2: Great. Thanks so much, Dale.
0: All right. Talk to you later.
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0: All right, Charlie, what you got?
1: Now, I hope this isn't a rumor because it makes sense. Everybody's still questioning why Madison Square Garden's for Taylor's wedding.
0: Mm-hmm.
1: Could she be potentially setting up for a residency? Just like Billy Joel did, just like Bon Jovi's been doing the last few nights.
0: And continues to.
1: Yeah, right. Could this be a thing? Now think about it. She just married. Does she really want to do another world tour? That's got to be exhausting for what it's worth. Mm-hmm. So being in one place. It also could be at the Sphere, right, in Vegas. Either way, we are here for it. Because there are so many of us that did not get to go to that concert.
0: And I'm trying to think. There's no sport going on there right now because basketball's done. NHL hasn't started yet.
1: I don't know if she would do it yet. Now, this could be
0: you
1: coming.
0: You got to find it between sports, right?
1: Yeah, of course, of course. And that's over Christmas, maybe? There could be a few shows?
0: Maybe, but if
1: that's
0: you want to do
1: Billy
0: anything
1: Joel
0: longer.
1: Did
0: you want to do anything longer, though.
1: I would do the Sphere in Vegas, personally. Doesn't snow over there.
0: I know, that's just what I'm saying. I don't.
1: Like, people, look at the money, though. Look at the money.
0: Thing. People couldn't afford the tickets to go see the other bands. Can you imagine what this would cost?
1: Well, right. Hopefully, if it's a residency, though, hopefully she gets to set the price. Anyway, whatever. Fingers crossed.
0: Okay.
1: Now, if you missed it, the Emmy nominations were announced. And the big one, The Pit, leads.
0: Again.
1: All nominee 25.
0: They did that last year.
1: Wow.
0: Yep.
1: That's a lot. The Bear, The Studio, some of the regulars.
0: This is The Bear's last season.
1: Yes, it is. Yeah. And it looks like in the primetime Emmy categories also includes Rob Reiner for his guest appearance on The Bear, Bad Bunny for the Super Bowl, Taylor Swift also for her big concert movie.
0: on the Emmys?
1: Oh, yeah. It's a variety. It would be under Variety, you know, under like Variety series or something to that effect.
0: Streaming, that really, streaming crosses so many, so you get a lot of the movies that show up streaming because a lot of them are released theatrically.
1: Yeah, so the Eras Tour, the final show, was humongous.
0: Okay, gotcha.
1: So September 14th, we are going to have to wait.
0: Mariska Hargitay is going to be hosting.
1: Absolutely.
0: Nice.
1: And that's what's trending currently on Cool FM.
0: Alrighty. Yes, you know that you're waiting for that cue to call for Cool FM's Pick Your Prize contest sometime before 9. You'll have to be the 7th caller at that time. Okay? We'll find out what's happening at the Barry 360 Newsroom next on Cool FM.

0: 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Good morning. It's Dale and Charlie. Almost Friday.
1: Yeah.
0: Hey, the good thing is, if we get a little rain, which it looks like we're probably going to see some rain or maybe a thunderstorm today, it's only almost Friday. Because by Friday and then Saturday, it's looking gorgeous, which is perfect. It's going to be a little steamy today. Feel about 30 later on with the humidity. Before 9 o'clock, cue to call for Cool FM's Pick Your Prize contest. Right now, we're checking traffic with MJ.
2: Finding a little bit of volume on the 400 southbound as you're approaching Finch. A bit slow going from there down to the 401 as you're making your way into Toronto. Meanwhile, over to the 404, there is some light volume between Davis Drive and St. John's Side Road. And just a little bit again from Stouffville Road to 16th Avenue. Otherwise, not seeing any problems over on Highway 11 north of Barrie as you're heading up to Orillia on 89 to Alliston. Not finding any delays. And 26 to Stainer, 92 to Wasaga. Looks good. 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I'm MJ. More traffic in minutes on 107.5 Cool FM.
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3: Good morning. Here's what Barrie's talking about. OPP asking parents in Port Sydney to help crack down on unsafe dirt bike riding. Police say they continue to receive complaints about excessive speed, reckless riding, noise, and bikes being driven on roads, sidewalks, and private property. Parents urge to make sure young riders understand the rules before someone gets hurt. Officers also reminding riders that failing to stop for police is a serious offense that could lead to criminal charges. Collingwood putting money on the table to boost affordable housing. The town has launched a new incentive program offering up to $70,000 for affordable secondary suites and up to $200,000 per affordable apartment unit. The program also makes municipal land available for development. Applications are open now and close September 8th. The U.S. launched new airstrikes against Iran early today, and Tehran responded by targeting Bahrain, Kuwait, and Qatar in crossfire that has again threatened the interim deal intended to help end the war in the Persian Gulf. The strikes came hours after U.S. President Trump said recent Iranian attacks on ships in the Strait of Hormuz signaled the end of the ceasefire. Oil prices rose and stock markets dropped in response to Trump's declaration. Canada's last captive beluga whales and dolphins are getting a new home. U.S. authorities have approved an emergency rescue plan to relocate up to 28 belugas from Marineland. The whales will be split between aquariums in Chicago, Atlanta, Texas, and Spain in what's being called one of the largest marine mammal relocations ever attempted. Music on the Rooftop begins this evening at the downtown branch of the Barrie Public Library. An evening of live acoustic folk music on the Reading Garden rooftop patio goes from 6 until 8. Performers can register 15 minutes before the event and are limited to 3 songs or a maximum 10 minutes. Admission is free. If the weather's bad, they'll move things indoors. Big moment, local buzz. We want to hear about it. Text us at 705-797-1111. Dylan Cease was 3 outs away from his second career no-hitter last night in a 10-0 win over the Giants. Toronto Tempo fell 83-75 to Golden State in women's basketball. Simcoe County Rovers women beat North Mississauga 7-1. First quarter final match at the World Cup is today between France and Morocco. The Barrie Baycats are home tonight to Welland. Going to get rained on today. The forecast in 30.
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3: Chance of showers this morning, maybe steady through the afternoon with claps of thunder, high 25, humidex 31. Chance of showers into the evening, clouds overnight, low 18. Mix of sun and clouds tomorrow, high 27. It's 21 in Barrie, humidex at 28. For updates all day long, follow us on Blue Sky and X at Barrie 360 or online at Barrie360.com.
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0: at it. 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
1: Hi.
0: Hi. Who's this?
1: This is Andrea.
0: What do you got on the go today, Andrea?
1: Well, it's my son's 18th birthday, so we're celebrating that.
2: Oh, fun. Did he just graduate?
1: Yeah, he graduated, and we're going for our road test today.
2: Oh, how exciting.
0: Look at you, moving things along. Oh, man, you've already sized up his bedroom for your own private office.
2: Good for you.
1: Yep.
0: Andrea, you're the 7th caller.
1: Oh, that's awesome. Thank you.
0: You are going to be joining us on September the 11th. We're going to be at Liar's Kitchen and Social. You and a guest are going to be there, and you could be the last one standing on stage for one of the amazing prizes in Cool FM's Pick Your Prize contest.
2: So listen to this, okay? You could choose a dream backyard makeover courtesy of Cast and Stone. How about the potential for flooring reno package, that courtesy of Ivan's Flooring, Floor and Home?
0: Or the Paris Art Experience, which is courtesy of Pino's Palette. Oh, can you imagine that going to Paris? And we're talking Paris, France.
2: Yeah,
0: not Paris,
2: insane.
0: Ontario. Okay, just to be clear.
1: No offense to Paris, Ontario.
0: No offense, but still. Andrea, you got to decide what prize you're going to pick if you're the last one standing on stage on September the 11th. Good luck in Cool FM's Pick Your Prize contest.
1: Thank you so much.
0: And the flooring package, by the way, it's Irvine.
2: Yes, sorry. I should know this because they provide all my floors.
0: Yeah.
2: All my floors.
0: There you go. Good luck. Bare Naked Ladies now.

0: Barry's Best Mix. It's 107.5 Cool FM, the ladies and Jane. 8:42, it's Dale and Charlie.
1: All right, so we've got some clouds, but it is already very muggy right now. Like, it's feeling close to 30, and this is where we're going to be. And with that, we've got storms popping up probably mid-morning.
0: Have you noticed when you've traveled lately, and it's been in getting on a plane, so it might have been a while, did you notice any increase in scrutiny from the security officers, TSA?
1: No.
0: No? A TSA traveler, the trip through the airport, hit a high note, you might say, after TSA agents reportedly asked him to play his harmonica to prove it wasn't anything more dangerous than a harmonica.
1: Okay, that's fair.
0: You think so? It's a harmonica.
1: Well, again, you know, like, a lot of people are smart. You can put stuff in stuff, and I get it.
0: Okay. Okay. So there's a video that was posted online as usual.
1: Okay.
0: Of a guy standing at a TSA checkpoint with a harmonica in hand, and the officers want to prove the instrument was exactly what he claimed it was.
1: Right.
0: So rather than argue, the guy launches into a brief harmonica performance while TSA agents watched from behind the security counter. By the end of the impromptu concert, the officers were smiling, laughing, and even applauding before accepting the instrument and sending him on his way.
1: More importantly, what song?
0: Well, that's the funny part. One of them actually made a request. They wanted to hear Piano Man next.

0: Okay, I like that story.
1: Yeah.
0: I like it when it lands on a little sense of humor like that. Alrighty, let's get a look one more time at the traffic before we jump into commercial free. No, no, it's only quarter to nine.
1: What
0: Slow
1: are you
0: down.
1: Doing?
0: It's almost Friday. I'm trying to get us closer to the weekend. MJ, what's going on? We find out for Aaron Waxman and Associates.
2: Southbound 400, you're going to run into some delays between Finch and the 401 as you're making your way towards the GTA, while the 404, a little bit of volume between Davis and St. John's Side Road. For a while, it picks up pace, and then just some light volume again from Stouffville Road to 16th Avenue. As you travel on 26 on the way to Stayner and Collingwood, that's in good shape. Over on 90 to Angus and 27 to Elmvale, no major issues there. I'm MJ. More traffic in minutes on 107.5 Cool FM.
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0: 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Dale and Charlie, sun cloud, more cloud right now than not. Probably some showers showing up today, and it's going to feel 30 with the humidity. We're almost there right now, so a little sticky, but it gets really nice by the weekend.
1: So thanks for noticing, by the way.
0: Oh, no. What did I not notice?
1: Do you notice anything different?
0: You get your hair done?
1: Well, I washed it. I'll give you that.
0: Okay. Well, you see, I don't see that every day.
1: Okay, fair.
0: Sorry.
1: Yesterday, I had microneedling done.
0: You did?
1: Yeah.
0: Okay.
1: Do you know what that is?
0: No. little needles?
1: Yeah. Basically, it's this whole procedure where they wash your face twice really, really nice, and then they freeze your whole face so it's all numb.
0: Mm-hmm.
1: Okay?
0: Mm-hmm.
1: And then they spray some crap on you, and then but it's like, it's not like, I don't know how to explain it.
0: It's not quite acupuncture.
1: No, basically, but it's these micro, and the idea is it's like to break the skin or damage your skin a little bit, so it creates collagen and it heals itself. So it's supposed to take kind of the wrinkles and everything. Oh, I'm not supposed to touch my face right now. Oh, stress. Anyway. That's the whole idea of this, uh-huh. And
0: so it kind of forces your face to puff itself back up again and get rid of some of the wrinkles?
1: Yeah, like it's supposed to, you know, rejuvenate, and this is sort of like another newer mm-hmm. procedure,
0: mm-hmm.
1: and, you know, I guess it doesn't come with that stigma that sometimes the other procedures like come with,
0: whatever kind of
1: but
0: thing,
1: there's also fillers and all these other things.
0: Well, let me see.
1: You know what? It takes a few days.
0: Okay.
1: All right?
0: Okay.
1: Okay? And in fairness, you know, my nurse, right, like my nurse injector, she actually just texted me and she's like, hey, how are you feeling? Is everything good? Mm-hmm. And I said, yes. I said, I feel great. Everything's great. I said, my face is...
0: Don't touch it.
1: Pretending. My face is like a baby's bottom. Perfect. It's... Want to feel it?
0: Nope.
1: Are you sure? You're not allowed to feel it yet. You feel it tomorrow. You want to feel it tomorrow?
0: Oh, good. Tune in tomorrow when Dale will touch Charlie's face.
1: It's Feeling Face Fridays on Cool FM.
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2: Decent drive out there this morning. No major issues spotted for you as you're making your way down the major routes, including on the 400, traveling through Barrie down to the GTA with a little bit of volume from Finch to the 401. Things are looking good north of Barrie, heading up to Coldwater on the 400. Same goes for Highway 11 from Barrie to Orillia to Gravenhurst and on 90 to Angus. That's in good shape. 27 to Elmvale and 89 to Alliston. So far, no major holdups. If you do spot an issue on the roads, let us know. 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I'm MJ. For traffic updates all day long, follow us on X at Barrie 360.
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is cool music. Nothing's gonna change at all. You know I'll be ready when you're ready to come home. This is cool music. I was getting kinda used to being someone you love. 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
1: Good morning, Dale.

0: I just wanted to give you a little traffic update.
1: Yeah, what's going on?
0: At the bottom of the ramp on Maple View for the traffic coming off the 400 that's going southbound, there's about six or seven police cars, a fire truck, and ambulance. I didn't see what was going on, but the traffic sure is backing up quickly.
1: Okay, southbound. So
0: right,
1: that big, long, sweeping
0: ramp.
1: Right, right. The sweeping ramp that gets you onto Maple View down there. Right.
2: Just that intersection, right? At the 400 Maple View then.
1: Yeah.
0: You got it. Yep.
1: Okay. Wow. All right. Well,
0: yeah,
1: we'll...
0: and that, like I say, there's a lot of police cars and there's an ambulance and a fire truck.
1: Thank you for letting us know. We appreciate the tip, okay?
0: No problem. Have a great day.
1: You too. Bye.
0: Thanks. Bye now.
1: Anytime there's something going on, 727-1075. That's how you get us here at Cool FM. We're somber. Dude.

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So-

How are you doing? It's Dale Smith. Later on today, you're going to get a chance to pick your songs for Cool FM's All Request Listener Lunch. Comes up at noon, right after the noon news from the Barry 360 newsroom. Leanne will be in to take the requests a little bit later on today. 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

a little Bob Marley and jamming. Perhaps you're out later on today, although it's going to be kind of rainy today. A rainy day. I don't know. But the weekend should be great. Sitting out on a patio, perhaps having a red stripe. Right? Hey, it's Dale Smith. 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And Leanne will have your next chance to qualify for Cool FM's Pick Your Prize contest. 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

around you today. Could see some showers, maybe even a risk of a thunderstorm as well. Going to feel closer to 31 today with humidity. Right now in Barrie, already feeling like 28. It's Olivia Rodrigo for Commercial Free Mornings, 107.5 Cool FM.

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There are so many incredible ones to choose from. I mean, there's a trip to Disney. There's a body art package, a trip to Bora Bora. Oh, my goodness. And the list goes on and on. Groceries, meats, gas, all for a year. That's what you could be winning with our Cool FM Pick Your Prize Contest. 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

You know me. I love me a good thunderstorm, and we could see a couple of them with some rain today just because of that humidity, and it's still going to feel like a high of 31. That's coming up today. Tyler Shaw continues commercial-free mornings on Cool. 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

Many people are calling her wedding to Travis Kelce very much like the royal wedding when Princess Diana got married to Prince Charles. The only difference, of course, is theirs was televised, and we are still over here patiently waiting, at least for just a single picture of that wedding dress. 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

coming up at noon, another update from the Barry 360 newsroom. And then, of course, it's the All Request Listener Lunch. You have a birthday shout out or a dedication to make, or you just want to hear a song to make your day that much better, give me a call or text. 705-727-1075. 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

0: at noon from the Barrie 360 newsroom. It's brought to you by JustSimcoe.ca. Here's Julius.
1: Good afternoon. Here's what Barrie's talking about. One reckless driver is facing multiple charges after a series of dangerous maneuvers on Barrie streets on Tuesday night. It all started around 10:50 p.m. where the driver sped off from the first of three attempted traffic stops from Barrie police at Essa Road and Ann Street after running a red light there. In the meantime, the vehicle also suffered noticeable damage to its side before it was stopped in the area of Beacon Road 40 minutes later. The 21-year-old driver from Barrie was charged with three counts of flight from a peace officer and four other charges, including dangerous operation and driving while suspended. The township of Severn has postponed its Severn Connects event, originally scheduled for today at Timberline Creek Park, due to the weather. The township officials say a new date for the event will be announced soon. Foreign Affairs Minister Anita Anand is condemning Iran's recent attacks on commercial ships in the Strait of Hormuz, calling them, quote, unacceptable. Speaking from Saudi Arabia, where she's on a foreign relations trip with Prime Minister Mark Carney, Anand said targeting civilian vessels violates the recent ceasefire agreement and threatens global trade. The comments come as fighting between Iran and the U.S. has resumed after U.S. President Donald Trump stated yesterday that the ceasefire was over and did not commit to negotiating another. Health officials in the Democratic Republic of Congo say new suspected Ebola cases have been reported in provinces previously unaffected by the outbreak. The country's latest Ebola outbreak has now claimed 600 lives, with nearly 1,800 confirmed cases. Authorities say the virus has spread beyond its original epicenter as investigations into the outbreak continue. Big moment, local buzz, we want to hear it. Text us at 705-797-1111. Canada's women's national volleyball team topped Belgium 3-1 for its third straight win in Women's Volleyball Nations League preliminary round play. The Barrie Baycats are 3-0 against the defending champion Welland Jackfish so far this season, looking to maintain that streak at home tonight. And the mixed doubles final at Wimbledon is this afternoon. The Australian pair of Mark Pullmans and Storm Hunter take on Marcelo Arevalo and Yelena Ostapenko. Could be a storm brewing, the forecast in 30.
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1: Showers with a risk of a thunderstorm, about 10 to 15 millimeters expected, with a high of 25, the humidex 31. Tonight, cloudy, chance of showers early this evening as well, a low of 18. 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
0: I'm Liam Hage. 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

0: Barry's Best Mix, 107.5 Cool FM. Sad news for music fans today. Bonnie Tyler, of course, the legendary singer behind that song, Total Eclipse of the Heart, unfortunately passed away at the age of 75. A statement posted to her official social media said she died last night in hospital in Portugal, where she had been living. She had been recovering from emergency intestinal surgery earlier this year. And of course, she's one of the most recognizable voices in music history, you know, thanks to that signature raspy vocal she has and the powerhouse balance that she does. And that Total Eclipse of the Heart song topped the charts in the early 80s. And we always love to hear on Cool FM. So wishing her family all the best. If you do have a song, maybe in remembrance today, or you just need a song to maybe pick up your Thursday, a dedication, a shout out, a birthday send off, either way, give me a call or text to get on your request at 705-727-1075.
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It's Leanne Page. How's it going? Enjoying your day so far? Give me a call if you want to make it a little bit better with whatever song you want to hear. 705-727-1075 to make a request. Keep that number handy, by the way, because coming up in minutes, it's your chance to play Block Party Beats to win a pair of tickets to the Innisfil Lions Club Rock the Block Summer Bash coming up next weekend, July 18th at the Innisfil Lion Hall. I'll play a little clip of a summer party song, and then you just have to tell me the title and the artist in order to win those tickets. That's coming up in minutes. Here's Ray on Cool FM.

0: 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Why is the stinkiest homemade lunch always the tastiest? 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
1: 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So how Block Party Beats works is I'm going to play a little clip of a well-known summer party type song. 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
1: 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I want you to win a pair of tickets to the Innisfil Lions Club Rock the Block Summer Bash July 18th at the Innisfil Lions Hall. 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It's the biggest 19-plus summer party of the season with live music, food trucks, and outdoor beer garden. And, of course, they're going to be announcing the winner of the Innisfil Lions Club car draw that same night. All the details on that. 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
1: You got it.
0: Hey.
1: Congratulations. You just picked up a pair of tickets to the Innisfil Lions Club Rock the Block Summer Bash coming up next weekend, July 18th at the Innisfil Lions Hall.
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0: Blind Melon on the Armor Quest Listener Lunch, brought to you by Paul Sadler, owners of 550 Bayfield Street in Barrie. It's 107.5 Cool FM. I'm Leanne Page. All full up for today, so thanks so much for all the great tunes. We'll do it again tomorrow, starting right after the noon and news for our Feel Good Friday edition, getting us pumped up and ready for the weekend ahead. Something else I know that would totally get you pumped up: if you won our Cool FM Pick Your Prize contest. 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I know my kids would love that one. 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
0: 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Showers, risk of thunderstorm for the remainder of the day. Tonight, cloudy. Still could see some rain overnight, down to 18. Cloudy for tomorrow. Then the sunshine should come out a little later on. Going to feel closer to 32 for our Friday. Right now in Barrie, it's feeling like 30. 107.5 Cool
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Thanks again for all the great tunes for the All Request Listener Lunch. 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This song going out to Caitlin and Crystal, our last request of the hour. Macklemore and Ryan Lewis on Cool FM.

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1: 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That is has an approximate retail value of $10,000 cash. Now, there is also the appliances for your home, a family trip to Disney, maybe a Tuscany wine tour, a trip to Vegas worth with $5,000 in your hand, and maybe even a trip to Bora Bora for two. Oh, that would be incredible. All you have to do in order to get in to our listener party September 11th at Liar's Kitchen and Social for our Cool FM Pick Your Prize contest is be listening for that cue to call. 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Let's get caller number 7 on the line now. 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Who's this?
2: James.
1: James. Are you busy on September 11th?
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2: That's amazing.
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2: 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I've heard it on the radio. I know a bunch of them, and there's some, I have no idea what I'll pick yet.
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2: 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Bora Bora is also, that's pretty cool, too.
1: I would say so. 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
2: 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The Little House on the Prairie is back with a new spin. We'll talk about it coming up after Devin Cole on Cool FM.

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4: 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Of course, the series follows Laura, her parents Pa and Ma, and her sister Mary as they leave behind their old life and build a new home on the prairie, facing everything from harsh weather and illness to the everyday challenges of frontier life. 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Now, if you're wondering, yes, nostalgia already winning, because Netflix already renewed the series for a second season, and it just became available on Netflix today. We got more on this, plus, of course, you can check out the full trailer up at 107.5coolfm.com.
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0: 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I'm Leanne Page. Everybody's still waiting on pins and needles for those official photos or videos from Taylor Swift and Travis Kelce's wedding. I'm not a huge Swiftie, I'll say it, but I am very much invested in this wedding and wanting to see her decor pieces, what her dress looked like, and all of that. We're just waiting. Now, apparently, she is going to be releasing her wedding photos herself via the Taylor Swift official Instagram. But we just don't know when that's going to happen. Which makes sense, you know? Just like any bride, you would want to share your wedding photos first rather than have them leak from other people, right? So I get it. But just, come on. I mean, it's almost been a week since you married. Like, can we just see a couple? Just a couple. That's all we want. We'll hear from Taylor Swift to kick off 30 minutes commercial-free music on the way next. And we got to look at her weather details right after this.
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0: 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Showers, thunderstorm, continue for the remainder of the day and maybe even into tonight. Cloudy skies getting down to 18 overnight. Cloudy tomorrow, then we'll see some sunshine with a high of around 32 with humidity. Right now in Barrie, it feels like 30.
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Harry Styles had a bit of a wardrobe malfunction recently. We'll talk about this coming up after 2 o'clock, and we'll hear from him on the way for 30 minutes commercial-free music. 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

He gave his latest audience a little bit of a show on top of all of his singing and performing. I'll tell you what I mean about this wardrobe malfunction coming up after his song American Girls. It's Harry Styles on Cool FM.

0: everybody a little bit of a show during one of his performances, if you know what I mean. Harry Styles, American Girls, 107.5 Cool FM. Over 90,000 fans at Wembley Stadium had a little extra excitement during his final show of the tour there. So while he was performing his song As It Was, Harry realized his fly was down. He just casually zipped it back up and kept right on singing like the pro that he is. And fans joked online that he almost gave the crowd a, quote, free view. But the biggest moment of the night was when Harry got emotional while thanking his former One Direction bandmates. It was super cute. So he came back from, like, potentially an embarrassing thing and made it a good classic emotional thing. A little wardrobe malfunction, a lot of heart, very Harry Styles.
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2: 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DJ Bach going to give you lyrics to a song in his own way. 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
3: 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And there was a big fluff ball and like some pocket lint. Now,
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3: Yeah, well, I just put it in my pocket. 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I just put them on today. 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It's just like a little bit of lint, but it's kind of gross.
4: It's okay. It'll put hair on your chest. You're fine.
3: Oh, that's what I need. More hair on my chest. That's because I don't already have a rug.
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0: Justin Bieber, it's 107.5 Cool FM. He officially joined the lineup for the first ever FIFA World Cup final halftime show. He'll be sharing the stage with some really big names. Madonna, Shakira, BTS, the K-pop superstars. Yeah, they're all going to be there July 19th at Met Stadium in New Jersey. And it's expected to be one of the biggest TV moments ever, with FIFA saying billions of people could be watching this show. Now, it's going to be 11 minutes long and is being put together by Coldplay's Chris Martin. He's very good at what he does. And it's also going to include appearances from Sesame Street characters and the Muppets. Yeah. There's also going to be a collaboration with the PS22 Chorus, which is a choir made up of New York elementary school students. And there is a bigger purpose behind this performance as well. It's supporting FIFA's Global Citizen Education Fund, which is working to raise money to help provide education opportunities for kids around the world. More on this halftime show lineup. 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We got to look at our weather details on the way next, and we'll wrap up my portion of the show with my last thought.
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0: Showers, still some thunderstorm action expected for the remainder of the day and maybe even into tonight, getting down to about 18. Cloudy for tomorrow, then mix of sun and cloud later on. Going to be up to about 32 with humidity. Right now, I'm feeling like 31.

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1: Do what you can. Let the rest wait. 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Amy coming up after 3 o'clock. 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

That's Rev Whitney, Barry's Best Mix, 107.5 Cool FM. How's it going? My name is Amy. Just after 3 o'clock with Olivia Rodrigo, Drop Dead on Cool.

0: Gadget Jordan, Waves of Blue, Barry's Best Mix, 107.5 Cool FM. It's going to be your chance to go and see Train and Bare Naked Ladies at the RBC Amphitheater. This is going to be a phenomenal show. Make sure you are listening this hour before 4 o'clock for the Bare Naked Ladies song. And be caller number 7705-727-1075. Good luck.
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0: 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And remember when he performed at Keppenfest last year? 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Well, he is going to not be at Keppenfest, but Jamie Fine will be at Keppenfest. 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
10: 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Nope. It's Natalie Maines. Nope. Hang on. Aha. That's Amy Oust. You know, to be honest, they kind of all look alike. 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
0: How are you?
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0: Congratulations. You have won a pair of tickets to see Train Bare Naked Ladies at the RBC Amphitheater for the Drops of Jupiter 25 Years in the Atmosphere Tour, August 4th. Way to go.
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0: 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How's it going? It's Amy. So green tea, a beverage that, you know, we've all, like, taken for ages, is once again getting attention from researchers for its impressive list of health benefits, including lowering cholesterol. So this is something to look into. 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But yeah, I think I'm going to go and get me a green tea tonight.
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0: Another warm one today, 25 degrees, dropping to 18 with some showers tonight. Mix of sun and cloud tomorrow, 27 currently in Barrie, 23.
9: I never met you, but I wanted to invite you to the party. 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

0: 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Who is this?
1: Hi, it's Jason.
0: How are you?
1: I'm doing good. How are you doing?
0: Good. Do you have a guest for today's blast from the past?
1: I do. It's West End Girls.
0: Bye.
1: Pet Shop Boys, West End Girls.
0: There you go. Congratulations. $50 awesome. To St. Louis Bar and Grill. It's yours. Way to go.
1: Thank you so much.

0: blast from the past. That's Pet Shop Boys, West End Girls, Barry's Best Mix, 107.5 Cool FM. How's it going? My name is Amy. Glad to be with you this afternoon. We've got a first look at the roads with Brenda Devine.
1: Good afternoon. It is a busy go already out there this afternoon. AB Highway 404, both directions between the Don Valley Parkway and Seals, and then northbound continues heavy up to Major McKenzie. Picks up, slows again from Stouffville Road through Van Dorp. Highway 400 northbound from Shepherd through Canada's Wonderland, and then from approaching Boytown as you make your way approaching Canal Road. 27 has improved a bit, but it's a slow go as well as you make your way out of Kleinburg through Kirby Road through King Vaughan right into Nobleton. Traveling up through the Barrie area as well. The 400 starts to slow down as you make your way north of Venezuela Beach Road. Continues heavy to Dunlop. Southbound from Duckworth down to Dunlop. I'm seeing some traffic as well. 12 Memorial to 11 and Memorial over towards West Street. Also, both directions on Highway 11. Kilworthy to Rainbow Circle with that construction. And then north of there, northbound as you make your way into Gravenhurst as well. If you want to update me on anything, 1-844 Road Jam. 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I'm Brenda Devine. More traffic in minutes on 107.5 Cool FM.
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0: Tate McRae, Barry's Best Mix, 107.5 Cool FM. So if you have ever yelled out at the TV while watching Jeopardy, this could be your moment. For the first time in years, the show is looking for a new clue writer. And the salary is enough to make even the smartest know-it-all drop their crossword puzzle. Yeah. We're talking like $178,000. This is not going to be an easy interview, but you know what? You can apply. Us here in Canada, too. So we've got the complete story, 107.5coolfm.com. So you know what? If trivia is your thing, then head over and apply. Can't hurt, right? Going out to the roads, Cool FM traffic. 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
1: Good afternoon, Amy. Slow both directions on the 404 from the Don Valley Parkway as you make your way up towards Major McKenzie. And then as you travel from Stouffville Road through Van Dorp, you've got heavy traffic northbound 400 Shepherd through Canada's Wonderland. And then from Lloydtown through Highway 9 and Canal Road, 27 is heavy as well through Kirby Road through King Vaughan right into Nobleton. And then it looks like from just north of Highway 89, that northbound 400 is just a steady stream of slow traffic right into Barrie through Dunlop. It does pick up past there, and then southbound from Duckworth down to Dunlop, you do have that slow traffic on Highway 11 both directions, Kilworthy down to Rainbow Circle, and then really jamming up northbound Highway 11 into Gravener's, construction delay through there. The Canadian celebration is on now at Smitty's Furniture in Barrie. 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I'm Brenda Devine. More traffic in minutes on 107.5 Cool FM.
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7: I can imagine what the totals would have been last week.
8: 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If it totals 150 or higher, too hot.
7: Okay.
8: So the temperature today is going to feel like 30.
7: Now, wait a minute, though. This is if it comes to 150, this has got to be
8: in
7: Fahrenheit.
8: So we have to convert that to us.
7: So 30 has to be converted to Fahrenheit.
9: Maybe about 85.
8: Okay, 85, right? Yeah. 100% humidity today.
7: Plus that, it's going to be 185?
8: So again, 150 or higher, too hot. Too hot for the dog.
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0: 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Barry's Best Mix, 107.5 Cool FM coming up. After 5 o'clock, it is going to be a chance for you to qualify for Pick Your Prize. So make sure you're listening for that. Going out to the roads now, here is Brenda Devine.
1: Hi, Amy. Northbound Highway 404. Looking at this traffic right now from Highway 401 as you make you up to north of 16th Avenue. Picks up, slows again, approaching Stouffville Road through Van Dorf. Highway 400 northbound as well from approaching Shepherd, traveling up through Canada's Wonderland, and then approaching Lloydtown as you travel up through Canal Road. Highway 27, much better. Highway 9 now slow from the 8th concession west of Highway 27. And then Highway 400, as you approach Highway 89, starts to slow down, and it really doesn't let up until you get past Dunlop. Southbound side slow from Duckworth down to Dunlop. To the north of us, just a traffic reminder on Highway 12. That's for Fairgrounds Road as you make you over towards the 15th line or 15th side road. And then you've got that traffic as well. Highway 11 north of Severn Bridge heading northbound, and then north of there both directions between Rainbow Circle and Kilworthy, and then north of there GM Solid northbound into Gravenhurst. I'm Brenda Devine. More traffic in minutes on 107.5 Cool FM.
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0: Cool FM weather. Looks like we'll see some showers continuing into tonight, down to 18 degrees. Mix of sun and cloud, highs of 27. Saturday sunshine, 28. Currently in Barrie, it's 23.

0: Good afternoon. Just after 5 o'clock and back out to the roads with Brenda Devine.
1: It is a slow drive north and southbound Highway 404. That is from the 401 as you make your way up to the 407. Northbound continues heavy to Major McKenzie. And then more heavy traffic from Stouffville Road through Van Dorf. Highway 400 north and southbound between the 401 and Finch jammed. And then northbound continues heavy up through Rutherford. Slows again as you travel from Lloydtown with slow traffic on and off right through Highway 89. I know we do have some wet conditions out there as well. So make sure you give yourself that extra space and full headlight system. On, of course. As you make your way further north, you've got more traffic just past Innisfail Beach Road up in towards Dunlop, southbound from Duckworth down to Dunlop. I did see that there was a collision as well right at Highway 10, Sunnydale, and Highway 26. Now, it looks like the vehicles are now off to the side. It does look like the traffic has improved, so that's definitely good news as you make your way through there. Debt doesn't have to be a dead end. 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
0: 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Here is Ian McLennan.
2: Good afternoon. Here's what Barrie's talking about. Stop means stop. Went over the head of a man after Barrie police say they made three attempts to stop a motorist on Tuesday night. Police say an officer initiated a traffic stop after they saw a driver run a red light at Ann Street and Essa Road. As the officer got out of their cruiser, the driver sped away, headlights off. Two more attempts to stop the car, which had noticeable damage to one side, did not pan out. Police say the car failed to stop for red lights, was speeding, made dangerous maneuvers in a neighborhood in the area of Patterson Road. Finally, the freewheeling ended in the area of Beacon Road. Driver arrested, 21-year-old Barrie man facing multiple charges, including three counts of flight from a peace officer and one count of driving while suspended. Price of gas expected to climb 5 cents tomorrow. That, according to Dan McTagg of Canadians for Affordable Energy, that means a fill-up will cost just under $1.70 at most Barrie stations, and the price of diesel will rise 13 cents. You can point to the renewed fighting between the U.S. and Iran. Observers report a dramatic drop in the number of ships traveling through the Strait of Hormuz. An active construction site is not a personal playground. Six youths learned the hard way, now each facing a trespassing charge after South Simcoe police say they were alerted around 1:50 Wednesday morning about suspicious people at an active construction zone on Holland Street West in Bradford. Police say the site was fenced and closed to the public. Authorities are asking guardians and parents to remind their children that construction sites are not places to explore or gather because they are private property and contain numerous hazards, including heavy equipment, unstable surfaces, and other dangers. Big moment, local buzz. We want to hear about it. Text us at 705-797-1111. World Cup quarterfinals underway. Just one game. It's France going up against Morocco, and the Barrie Bay Cats host Welland this evening. Showers taper off this evening. The forecast in 30.

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1: And chance of a thunderstorm tapering off early this evening, low down to 18. Tomorrow, some sun and cloud. Slight chance of showers in the afternoon, high 27. It's 22 in Barrie. For updates all day long, follow us on Blue Sky and X at Barrie 360, online at Barrie360.com.
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0: Is this number 7? Am I number 7?
1: You are!
0: Woohoo! Oh, my goodness.
1: What's your name?
0: I was going to say yes. Oh, my. Ooh.
1: What's your name?
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1: 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What prize would you pick?
0: Oh, my goodness. Every single prize you guys have are perfect. However, a trip does sound very exciting.
1: Well, you know what? We've got a couple of them on there. So, you know what? Good luck to you, Cindy.
0: I know the one I'm picking is to get in there. Thank you so, so much. I'm so excited. Thank made my day. Oh, my goodness. Woo!
1: Another chance for you to qualify for Pick Your Prize coming up again tomorrow. Out to the roads. Here is Brenda Devine.
2: Hi, Amy. Heavy traffic north and southbound Highway 404 from the Don Valley Parkway as you travel up to Finch, and then continues heavy up to Major McKenzie on the northbound side. And then you've got it heavy and slow from Stouffville Road up to Aurora Road, and then both directions through Newmarket right now. Expect a slow go with that rain if you're traveling on the 400 both directions between the 401 and Finch. Slow in the northbound through Canada's Wonderland. And then from King, as you make your way right up towards Canal Road, really jamming up right now between Lloydtown and Highway 9. A heavy go as well through Barrie from around Mapleview through Dunlop, southbound Bayfield down to Dunlop, to the north of us, Highway 12 from Memorial over towards 11, and from Memorial over towards West Street. Both directions on Highway 11 as you travel between Rainbow Circle and Kilworthy. And, of course, you do have that slow traffic north of there as you make your way northbound into Gravenhurst. 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More traffic in minutes on 107.5 Cool FM.
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1: 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How's it going? My name is Amy. So, glad to be with you on your drive at 5, brought to you by Paul Saddle & Motors, 550 Bayfield Street in Barrie. Social media users consume over 150 hours of oddly satisfying videos a year. And this includes popping pimples. I can't even say that with a straight face. Putting paper through a shredder, which I get because the sound, the ka-chunk, right? Biting nails, cleaning, keyboard noises. What would you add to this list that that you find oddly satisfying? Let me know. 705-727-1075. We're weird. Going out to the roads, Cool FM traffic. 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
2: Hi, Amy. It continues to be a slow go on that northbound side of Highway 404. I'm actually seeing traffic from Highway 401 all the way up into Newmarket. And then on the southbound side, you've got a little bit as well as you make your way down through Aurora. And then you've got slow traffic on Highway 400 from the northbound side from the 401 right up towards King, southbound from south of King as you make your way down through Vaughan. And then northbound as well, approaching Lloydtown as you travel up towards Highway 88. Up here in Barrie as well, from Mapleview through Dunlop. Slow southbound from Bayfield down to Dunlop. It has improved to the north of us, but still that slow traffic both directions on Highway 11 between Rainbow Circle and Kilworthy Road, and then jam northbound north of there as you make your way in towards Gravenhurst. 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
3: This just in from Ontario One Call. 1 in 10 homeowners hit underground infrastructure while digging last year. 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

0: left. I knew it. I knew you. 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So we've got a couple of more beach advisories that you will want to be aware of in Simcoe County and Midland, Muskoka, Halliburton, Kawarth, Alaics. 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Don't dunk your head in the water. Going out to the roads, here's Brenda Devine.
1: Good afternoon, Amy. The weather causing some really slow traffic, especially on Highway 404. Both directions between the 401 and it looks like Major McKenzie. And then it does pick up and then it slows on the northbound side, just north of Stouffville Road up through Van Dorf. And a little bit of traffic now southbound as you make your way out of just past Davis Drive down through St. John's Side Road. So it has improved, but it was a lot worse earlier. Highway 400 as well, both directions between the 401 through Canada's Wonderland, and then from Lloydtown up through Canal Road. Traffic Highway 88 up to north of it. Up here in Barrie from Mapleview up to Dunlop, northbound side, southbound side looks great. And then you've got the construction delay on Highway 11, both directions between Rainbow Circle and Kilworthy. And it looks like there's a collision as well on the northbound side, just north of Rainbow Circle. And then jam solid as well on northbound 11 as you make your way in towards Gravenhurst. And I did see people using an alternate route southward as well, and it was heavy from Beers Road as you make your way down to Kilworthy as well. I'm Brenda Devine. More traffic in minutes on 107.5 Cool FM.
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0: Cool FM weather. For tonight, it looks like we've got a chance of some showers and a risk of a thunderstorm, highs of 18. A chance of showers tomorrow, 27 degrees. Saturday, sunshine, 28. Currently in Barrie, it's 21.

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0: It is 6 o'clock and we are back out to the roads with Brenda Devine.
1: Good evening. The traffic is still heavy north and southbound Highway 404 from the Don Valley Parkway as you make your way up to Highway 7 and then northbound in Major McKenzie. It does pick up and slows again north of Stouffville Road up through Van Dorp, better through Newmarket and north of there. Highway 400 heavy northbound as well from Shepherd as you make your way up to north of Rutherford, and then heavy go from Lloydtown up towards Highway 9. Starts to pick up a little bit once you get around Canal. You're clear. A little bit of traffic through Highway 88. And here in Barrie as well, that northbound 400 continues to be slow from Mapleview up towards Dunlop, but continues to look good on the southbound side for now. And to the north of us, just if you're traveling anywhere north of Severn Bridge, you've got that construction delay. And it looks like it's just now from Kilworthy south down towards Rainbow Circle with that collision still there on the northbound side. And then north of there, still jammed as you make your way Highway 11 approaching Gravenhurst. Debt doesn't have to be a dead end. 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
0: 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Here's Ian McLennan.
2: Good afternoon. Here's what Barrie's talking about. Stop means stop went over the head of a man after Barrie police say they made three attempts to stop a motorist on Tuesday night. Police say an officer initiated a traffic stop after they saw a driver run a red light at Ann Street and Essa Road. As the officer got out of their cruiser, the driver sped away, headlights off. Two more attempts to stop the car, which had noticeable damage to one side, did not pan out. Police say the car failed to stop for red lights, was speeding, made dangerous maneuvers in a neighborhood in the area of Patterson Road. Finally, the freewheeling ended in the area of Beacon Road. Driver arrested, 21-year-old Barrie man facing multiple charges, including three counts of flight from a peace officer and one count of driving while suspended. Price of gas expected to climb 5 cents tomorrow. That according to Dan McTague of Canadians for Affordable Energy. That means a fill-up will cost just under $1.70 at most Barrie stations, and the price of diesel will rise 13 cents. You can point to the renewed fighting between the U.S. and Iran. Observers report a dramatic drop in the number of ships traveling through the Strait of Hormuz. An active construction site is not a personal playground. Six youths learned the hard way, now each facing a trespassing charge after South Simcoe police say they were alerted around 1:50 Wednesday morning about suspicious people at an active construction zone on Holland Street West in Bradford. Police say the site was fenced and closed to the public. Authorities are asking guardians and parents to remind their children that construction sites are not places to explore or gather because they are private property and contain numerous hazards, including heavy equipment, unstable surfaces, and other dangers. Big moment, local buzz. We want to hear about it. Text us at 705-797-1111. World Cup quarterfinals underway. Just one game. It's France going up against Morocco, and the Barrie Bay Cats host Welland this evening. Showers taper off this evening. The forecast in 30.
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2: Showers and chance of a thunderstorm tapering off early this evening, low down to 18. Tomorrow, some sun and cloud, slight chance of showers in the afternoon, high 27. It's 22 in Barrie. For updates all day long, follow us on Blue Sky and X at Barrie 360, online at Barrie360.com.
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Remember your friend Bear, whose real name was Jeremy? 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

did you ever watch Little House on the Prairie? I mean, maybe I'm aging myself, but I definitely watched it. And it's getting a reboot on Netflix, and it is out now. So if you were, you know, to...

0: young to maybe check it out the first time around, you get a second chance. 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I'm excited about it. Going out to the roads with Brenda Devine.
1: Good evening. Amy, it has improved a lot, but still that slow spot on the northbound 404, Highway 7 to Major McKenzie. And then as you make your way approaching Bloomington through Van Dorf, Highway 400 northbound slow from just north of the 401 continues heavy up through Canada's Wonderland. Slows again from Loytown up through Highway 9 and then just on and off from that point up to north of Highway 88. Looks like Highway 27 is still heavy through Kleinburg and then from King Vaughan, a steady stream of slow traffic into Nobleton. Up here in Barrie, northbound 400, Mapleview up towards Dunlop slow, southbound side still looking good. And then you do have some slow traffic to the north of us, are still heavy go northbound Highway 11 into Gravenhurst with that construction. And then southbound as you make your way out of Kilworthy, Highway 11 construction delay. I'm Brenda Devine. More traffic in minutes on 107.5 Cool FM.
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0: July 18th, comedian Jimmy O. Yang.
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0: July 25th, comedian Otsko Okotska.
4: 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My audience is expanding.
0: August 14th, Diana Ross. Diana in motion. August 15th, comedian Joe Coy live.
5: My auntie Evelyn gave me my name, Joe Coy. 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I used to go with my real name, you guys. Joseph Glenn Herbert.
0: And August 30th, The Road Apples, the original and premier tribute to the Tragically Hip.
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0: Justin Pablo, Banks and Ranks, Flowers Need Rain, Barry's Best Mix, 107.5 Cool FM, and rain it shall be. Tonight, showers, 18 degrees, and tomorrow, though, looks like it's going to start to clear up. We'll have your full weather forecast on the way. First, another look at the roads with Brenda Devine.
1: Evening, Amy. Getting better all the time, but still busy. Southbound 404 approaching Finch to the DVP. Northbound side from Highway 7 to approaching Mary to McKenzie, and then approaching Bloomington up through Van Dorf. Highway 400 northbound still a heavy go from Shepherd up to just north of Rutherford, and then more traffic from Lloydtown as you make your way up through Canal Road. Highway 27 approaching King Vaughan with it heavy and slow right into Nobleton, and then you've got traffic here in Barrie approaching Essa to north of it. Still looking good on the southbound side. 26 and 90, they're clear, and much better north of us as well. But still that slow traffic northbound Highway 11 as you make your way approaching Gravenhurst. I'm Brenda Devine. More traffic in minutes on 107.5 Cool FM.
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5: I can imagine what the totals would have been last week.
6: 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Add the temperature and the humidity together, okay? If it totals 150 or higher, too hot.
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6: So the temperature today is going to feel like 30.
5: Now, wait a minute, though. This is if it comes to 150, this has got to be in Fahrenheit.
6: So we have to convert that to us.
5: So 30 has to be converted to Fahrenheit.
7: Maybe about 85.
6: Okay, 85, right? Yeah. 100% humidity today.
5: Plus that, it's going to be 185.
6: So again, 150 or higher, too hot. Too hot for the dog.
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0: 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Out to the roads for one last look. Here's Brenda.
1: Good evening, Amy. Just a little bit of light traffic still northbound 404, Highway 7 to 16th Avenue, approaching Bloomington to north of it, southbound 404 from Finch onto the Don Valley Parkway, and then that northbound 400 traffic, and that is from Finch as you make your way up through Canada's Wonderland. 27 looks better. Highway 400 still slow from Lloydtown as you travel up through Canal Road, and a little bit of traffic here in Barrie northbound between Essa and Dunlop. Really nothing to worry about. Southbound side is good, and to the north of us, all those routes are in excellent shape. Just that delay, northbound 11, as you travel in towards Gravenhurst. I'm Brenda Devine for traffic updates all day long. Follow us on X at Barrie360 Alerts.
2: From crashes to road closures, if it's happening in Simcoe County and you spot it, we want to hear about it. 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
0: We've got a chance of some showers tonight, down to 18 degrees. Mix of sun and cloud tomorrow, 27, and Saturday, sunshine, 28, currently in Barrie, it's 23.

We've got the top 7 at 7 coming up, and Gio is back, so make sure to make him feel welcome. It is Frank Walker now. Lay It On Me on Cool.

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0: And to kick off our top 7 at 7 tonight, Taylor Swift, I Knew It, I Knew You. It's 107.5 Cool FM. It is Gio, and I am back. Yeah, it's been a couple weeks, a little time off, a little surgery on the nose to get that all fixed up. Deviated septum was the issue for me. Took a couple weeks off and feel a lot rested. Watched a lot of soccer, too. Let me tell you, I rotted in front of the TV for the last couple weeks just watching nothing but the World Cup. It was kind of a good week to have off. I'm not going to lie to you. I didn't miss a minute of the action. A lot of fun. Back behind the microphone, and we're going to continue on with our countdown with the nose fixed, the voice ready. We'll find out if we have a new number one tonight on our top 7 at 7. Here's song number 6 on Cool.
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0: Olivia Dean, the man I need, song number 4 on our top 7 at 7. It is Gio. We are counting down your most requested songs of the day. Before that, we had Charlotte Cardin, The Way We Touch, in at number 5. Well, Olivia Dean opened up about how it feels like her entire life has changed overnight when she got noticed.
1: I think I definitely had a moment where I was like, wow, this is really crazy. Mm. And it felt like my life kind of changed overnight. And yeah. I was like, oh, what? Everyone's looking at me. But I think I've adjusted to it now, and I feel really grateful. Like, I was doing some yoga this morning and I was like, I'm really living my dream.
0: Well, like, think about it. The singer, she's gone from, you know, making music in quiet moments. She's been selling out major shows as well and becoming one of the biggest rising names in pop music. It's kind of a reminder that what looks like might be overnight success to us is probably usually years of work and finally getting noticed. That's not the last you'll hear from Olivia Dean. She will find herself again on the list this evening. We got song number 3, though, next on Cool.
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2: He lifts. He squats. He plays Eye of the Tiger in his head. Daily. 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

0: homewrecker, song number 3 on our top 7 at 7. Here's a fun one about him. The singer actually says he turns off the air conditioning when he's writing music on purpose. He actually says sweating and being uncomfortable helps him get into a creative mindset and write better songs. He also admits he's a bit of a night owl, sometimes staying up until 6 in the morning because he says that's when his best ideas happen. So if you ever wondered what it takes to write a hit song, apparently for Somber, it's no sleep, no AC, and a whole lot of sweating. All right, hopefully your car's AC is working a little bit better than in his studio. Let's move on to song number 2.
1: Number 2.

0: Eating So Easy to Fall in Love is song number two on our top 7 at 7. It is Gio. We are counting down your most requested songs of the day. She's got a couple shows coming up in August, August 4th and the 5th. Inching closer and closer to that one, less than a month away. We've got our most requested song of the day on our top 7 at 7. We've got that next for you. It's Cool FM.
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Mars, It Just Might, voted our most requested song of the day on our top 7 at 7 once again. We'll count them down again tomorrow night, your Friday night edition. We'll find out if Bruno Mars stays in that top spot or if we'll have a new number 1 on our top 7 at 7. Here's Niall Horan and Slow Hands. It's Cool FM.

0: John, Desmond, Jamie, fine body. It's 107.5 Cool FM. It is Gio. Good evening. Well, we are in the month of July, and we are counting down the days to the 54th edition of Kempen Fest. Of course, 21 days away from the big day, and Jamie Fine will be headlining the OLG main stage on the Friday, July the 31st. Looking forward to it. Of course, last year, it was a great time as well. Sean Desmond was on the OLG main stage on the Friday night. I happened to go down after the show. Check it out. It was a great time. And of course, Kempen Fest. You know, I growing up in the area, I never really went. Interestingly enough, growing up, I think I went when I was like a little boy, didn't remember it. So last year was the first time actually being back and going down to Kempen Fest and actually taking it all in. And it was so much fun. So I'm really looking forward to it this year. Only 21 days away. Make sure you get your tickets, kempenfest.com. Coming up, we'll take a look at your forecast and kick off 30 minutes of cool music with Lil Bon Jovi.
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0: Some showers this afternoon and into the evening, and those could stick around overnight tonight. We'll drop down to 18. Tomorrow, your Friday, risk of a thunderstorm, highs of 26, feeling like 32. Let's see what's going on with the weekend, because, you know, that's what everyone wants to know, right? 26, feeling like 29, and sunshine on Saturday. Sunday, sunshine, 27, feeling like 30. A perfect weekend to get out and have some fun. Right now in Barrie, it's 21 degrees.
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0: Bon Jovi, Living on a Prayer. It's 107.5 Cool FM. It is Gio closing up hour one of the show tonight, but coming up next hour, giving you a chance to win. I've got pairs of tickets for the Ghost Tours Experience, which is happening at Discovery Harbor. I'll give you your opportunity to win coming up just before 8:30. Coming up next hour, make sure you are listening. It's Alexander Stewart now and his problem instead. 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